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1: Yes. It was a beautiful day. It's gonna be a beautiful night. Break out the champagne.

Let's talk. More music. Radio City. Beauty's gone. Yo, my time wasn't enough. I'm spending it all with you. My heart wasn't enough. Giving it to you. Money wasn't enough.

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0: Travis, this one is called Goddamn. A beautiful throwback at that, ushering us straight into a TBT edition kind of breakfast in the city. I'm talking about the 18th of June 2026. A beautiful Thursday morning is upon us. Good morning, Kampala. Good morning, Uganda. And good morning to the entire world. How are you doing today? The other day, I had a friend of mine asking me, why do you always say good morning to the entire world? And I told him, man, Radio City can be as global as it can. Yeah, as long as you have internet, no matter where you are, you can definitely be able to log in courtesy of the website www.radiocity.ug. It's always active 24/7. And another fundamental reason as to why I say good morning, because here in Kampala, it is morning, my guy.
1: Absolutely. Good morning, Derek.
0: Good morning. How are you today?
1: I'm okay. I woke up on the right side of my bed.
0: Oh, for sure.
1: Yeah.
0: Tell me, what's always like the difference? Like, how do you tell the difference? How do you know that, yeah, I woke up on the right side of bed today? I didn't wake up on the right side.
1: It depends
0: of bed.
1: On the moods.
0: Okay.
1: It depends on your moods. Despite the fact that I didn't have power, I was like, you know what? We breathe in, breathe out. Today's going to be a good day, despite the fact that I don't have power.
0: Oh, this is like the third day you don't have power.
1: Derek, it's the second day.
0: It's the second day. Oh, yeah. Yesterday, she carried every gadget she owns. Torches, laptops, watts, power banks.
1: Good. You know, I look forward to sleep last night.
0: Boss Ivan is going to send you an invoice because we used too much of our power yesterday.
1: Okay, I almost charged myself.
0: Hey, sometimes you need to. Sometimes you need to. But it's going to be a beautiful show. Absolutely. As always, jam-packed to the max. But are you ready for the day?
1: Absolutely. Yeah. Welcome to the right side of my bed.
0: Yeah.
1: Definitely, it's going to be a wonderful day.
0: Hey.
1: Lots of awesomeness and full blast right here in Radio City. It's going to be a good day.
0: Amazing stuff coming your way, man. All you have to do is make sure you wake up with us, start the day. And, man, don't you forget to get on the knees. As soon as you step out of bed, say that prayer, hand the day to Him. And I'm talking the Almighty. And trust me, man, the rest is just going to be unfolding according to His plans, which are always the best. Not your plans. But above all of us, you love life and love music. I keep 97 FM Radio City just next to you, because we're talking lots of music, lots of amazing throwbacks on this beautiful throwback edition. But above all, lots of conversation. So stick around, because when we do return, you get to be part of the show, courtesy of our Alibad call. Kampala, let's wake up and go mix.

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0: still sounds like a banger. I'm talking California Love. You got Katy Perry on this one, and the one and only Snoop D-O-double-G playing at exactly 27 minutes to 7 in the morning. Ready on Breakfast in the City as we sail with the first hour. The entire crew is a go, and right upon now, you can definitely get to be part of this awesomeness. It's very simple. Studio lines are wide open, 0703 and 0786-97-97-97. Have the numbers, you'll be ringing us on.
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2: How are you doing, Frenchman?
1: Ah, je vais bien, je vais bien. 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
0: 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To tao xin,
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0: Tao xin, no, we xin, po, ti, ah, Messi, ni xin, ah.
2: Anyway, this morning, I want to wake up people like our user callers. Like they are no longer calling, you know, Baba Lagawa. Let me give you the list. Duncan, Master Nails, Kasubi, Wadawa. Richie, Gulu, with your girlfriend, Wadawa. Tuna Airtime. Christmas, Chegegwa, Wadawa. Paul Banks, what happened to my brother? I no longer hear you calling in. Muzuku K, good morning. Anyway, Baba Luku Yeko Ari agenda kuda kokuba. Good morning, love life, love music.
0: Good morning. Thank you so much for calling. Well, the guy came for Richie and the entire family.
1: Yo!
3: And your girlfriend.
0: 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Awesomeness in full blast.
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4: How is the morning?
1: Morning is wonderful. How is your morning? Were you?

0: music indeed. You guys are ready to rock and roll.
1: Radio City, good morning.
2: Yes, good morning.
1: How are you doing this morning?
2: I'm doing well. This is Gerard.
1: Gerard, are you still in bed?
2: No.
1: Ah, that's amazing.
2: Yeah.
1: Why are you waking up this morning?
2: I'm waking up all the hustlers.
1: Oh, amazing, amazing.
2: Yeah, let's get off the bed and go and hustle.
1: Yeah, that's beautiful. That's beautiful. Have a good
2: thank
1: day.
2: Thank you. Thank you so much.
1: All right, my darling. Have a good day.
0: There you have it, man. Should we take one more caller?
3: Absolutely. Oh, yeah.
0: One for the road. Here we go. Radio City, hello.
4: Right, you one for the road.
0: Nah, you not check out one for the road. Check your babaluku. Listen to the man. What's the bulunji?
4: That's the bulunji. 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
0: iwanji
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4: na maso ga vikira mfu
1: imagine
0: zuksa wantu wano wano
4: jenera sikibuli dekao anangi jenera sikiweba lenyewe valide darabalongo basi machia walu unji nea gara. I'm serious. I'm going to go to the house. You're going to go to the house. You're going to go to the house.
0: You're
4: going to go to the house. You're going to go to the house. You're going to go to the house.
0: Thank you so much for calling.
1: Outside personal.
0: Love life and love music indeed. Any particulars, guys?
1: Yes. You know that these kind of people we don't talk to every day, but then they are irreplaceable. They're the people we call when we have problems, when we have issues. I want to wake up those kind of people.
3: So you have them. You have people you don't call, but when you're in trouble.
1: There's no power. I don't have pesa. I call.
0: Katowapa wakubidani.
1: Mm-hmm.

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1: 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It is just 16 minutes to top of the hour. My name is Charlie, I got Pasha Derek with me. We start at 6 a.m. and take you all the way till 10 a.m. It is about that time that we took you around the world.
2: And now we start off from Congo. This is an update on what's happening there. So the current Ebola outbreak in Democratic Republic of Congo could become deadlier than the worst outbreak on record. They say this has killed more than 11,000 people, and according to the Africa's Center for Disease Control and Prevention, Africa, which is CDC. Now, the number of confirmed cases in the country is by now it's 837, including 196 deaths. That's according to the government data. And if I'm to quote, they say, if we don't stop the outbreak very soon, it will be worse than what we had in West Africa and Eastern DRC. This is the according to the Africa CDC Director General Jean Kaseya. He said during a virtual meeting of African leaders and international donors. Now, according to Kaseya, he says tens of thousands of people who may have been exposed to Ebola had not yet been traced or contracted. And according to a Red Cross official, if I'm to quote him, he said, we are afraid that this could last 1 year to end this disease. Bruno Mikone, operations manager for the International Federation of Red Cross, is what he said. And they said the response has been hampered by a lack of treatment centers and by community resistance to follow the hygiene measures. And according to the health officials, also say that more than a month since the outbreak was declared, the true scale was still unknown. How it will be. Now, also, what you should know is the bodies of Ebola victims are highly infectious after death, and unsafe traditional burials in which family members handle the bodies without proper protective equipment are also the leading driver for this transmission. And so far, the continent has raised than a fifth of the $518 million that it's seeking to bolster measures to contain this outbreak. This is according to Burundi's president, Evariste, who also chairs the African Union. So that's where we are. Things could get worse if we're not careful.
1: My worry is that this affects the most of our local communities, because when you look at the border areas and the people who practice, you know, like when it comes to death, you know, the way we Africans bury, man, it's crazy. Here in Kampala and the, you know, metropolitan area, at least we give them to the funeral services and they do everything. But now in the local localities, we wash the body, we do all sorts of bolombolombo and whatnot. So it worries me. It worries me.
3: We need to be very extra careful. But thumbs up to the Ministry of Health and every other doctor that has been at the front line for this. I think it's been now 12 days with no Ebola cases reported within the Pearl of Africa. That's Uganda. So kudos to everyone that is making sure that, you know, we contain this Bundibugyo virus.
1: Now, on a brighter note, guys, a former Nigerian oil minister is in jubilation because she has been cleared of taking bribes from wealthy oil executives in the form of luxury home stays and lavish spending sprees in the UK. We had some lavish spending sprees here in Uganda, but Dizani Alison Madueke was found not guilty after a trial at London's Southwark Crown Court of 5 counts of accepting bribes and a charge of conspiracy to commit bribery. Alison Madueke was Nigeria's oil minister between 2010 and 2015 and the first female president of the oil exporters group OPEC. Now, the verdict is a blow, of course, for the UK's National Crime Agency. They felt they had her by the tails. I was going to say by the nuts, but by the tails. Sadly, they couldn't get her. She was found. She was cleared of all accounts.
3: Well, that's amazing. She must be, you know, celebrating with a big spoon in there. Oh, yeah. But picking up from the latest, in as far as the US and Iran are relatable, we've been talking about, you know, the big signing that is going to be happening this Friday in Geneva between the two countries, where Iran will be represented by their foreign minister and the US will be represented by their vice president. But picking up from the latest coming in from the recently concluded G7 summit that happened in France, it seems like the two leaders, that is from the US and Iran, have definitely signed an initial peace deal which is aiming to bring an end to the war that has been happening, and this one is to take immediate effect. It should be noted that Donald Trump did put pen to paper to this particular peace treaty while in France during the G7 summit, and the Iran president did put pen to paper yesterday as soon as he got the documents. Now, away from that, as we look forward to what they have described as the MOU, which is yet to be signed on Friday, everyone is wondering what is in this particular MOU. Now, of course, Donald Trump has definitely come out to make it very clear that after he signed this particular peace deal, which was signed while in France, there will be, you know, reopening of the Strait of Hormuz. And away from that, the two countries will also stop with immediate effect attacking each other. But looking at the 14-point agreement, which has been referred to as the MOU, well, you have Iran accepting that it will not have any nuclear weapons. But looking at this particular agreement, especially picking it up from the peace treaty that was signed in France and yesterday by the Iran president, there is a 60-day window where the two countries are going to be discussing, you know, nuclear-related conversations between the two of them. But as we go down to what is in this particular MOU, I'll be letting you know in regards to the nuclear, you know, conversation and especially uranium enrichment. But also on the other hand, they are also committing, and I'm talking about the U.S., they are committing to a $300 billion U.S. dollar fund for reconstruction and economic development of Iran. Now, what is in the MOU? If you look at point one, they are looking at ending conflict at all fronts. The first paragraph of the agreement notes that the U.S., Iran, and the allies will declare an immediate and permanent termination of military operations on all fronts. From the U.S. perspective, Trump has increasingly been concerned with the presence of the Israel military against Hezbollah. And this is something that has been very crucial in this particular agreement. We have not yet heard from Benjamin Netanyahu, the Prime Minister of Israel, but Iran has made it very clear that there shouldn't be any attacks against Hezbollah. And Trump has made it very clear that these attacks should not be happening. So we continue to look at how this one unfolds, because according to this, any continuation of Israel military operations in Lebanon would constitute a violation of understanding. So that is also something that I yet to discuss within the 60-day window. Respect of internal affairs, well, this one is probably not going to be taken lightly by the Iranian groups that we saw get to the street, and they are protesting against the incumbent government. At some point, remember Donald Trump saying that help was on the way for these Iranians. But with this particular MOU, yes, they are saying you need to respect each and everyone's internal affairs. And of course, away from that, the extendable 60-day timeline that I talked about, whereby they'll be discussing some of the things that have, you know, nuclear-related conversations in there. Point four, U.S. to end blockade. There has been a naval blockade on the Strait of Hormuz. So they are saying, guys, this should fully end within 30 days. There shouldn't be any U.S. naval on this Strait of Hormuz. Point number five, of course, they're talking about the reopening of the Strait of Hormuz. And Iran will make arrangements during its best efforts to allow safe passage of commercial vessels through the Strait of Hormuz. Records show that the oil prices have started dropping. When will that happen in Uganda? That's another story. Money for Iran's reconstruction, I talked about this one. $300 billion is going to be up for the reconstruction and economic development of Iran. Sanctions are also being discussed. The U.S. will terminate all economic sanctions against Iran, including, and of course, those included in the UN Security Council resolution and those implemented initially by the U.S. The timeline, however, is a bit unclear. But as I said, there's that 60-day window where all this will be cleared. Point eight on nuclear weapons. Iran has agreed to not procure or buy nuclear weapons, and both sides have agreed to a deal which will lead to an enrichment in uranium, which Iran already has. Now, Trump has also been very vocal that he will not be allowing Iran to enrich its uranium. But with this particular MOU, they have agreed that there will be a bit of low production. They have not given the numbers of what this low production is, but they have accepted that Iran will have its enrichment with uranium, which is a very key component in nuclear weapons. Of course, they talk about the status quo. They also talk about the frozen funds, and this point is very significant. It leads, you know, Iran into another win situation, as they have come out to make it very clear that they will be rewarding Iran with unfreezing all their funds. You talk about monitoring and final negotiations, which make point 12 to 14. So there you have it. In case you've been wondering what is going to be in the MOU that is yet to be signed on Friday, those are are the details?
1: Mm. I'm going to tell you like this. I love myself one day to flex like the U.S. Mm. They're going to let the assets free and be allowed to have $300 billion.
3: Sanctions lifted.
1: Let me tell you.
3: A win for Iran, if
1: no,
3: you ask
1: no
3: me.
1: No wonder those guys just attack and how bombard and then tell you, now we shall rebuild.
3: The U.S.
1: Worry. Yeah. Yeah, wow. They can manage to attack you and rebuild you. So.
3: And rebuild you. Oh, wow.
1: Wow, that's a flex. Yeah.
3: So there you have it. And we can only wait and see how the final signing that is supposed to happen in Geneva, Switzerland, does get to turn out. Does this trickle down to the effect of price of fuel in your country, East Africa, Africa at large? Well, we get to find out. But there you have it for some of the stories making headlines across the globe on Breakfast in the City.

0: So the rollercoaster girl is not only a musician, she's also a DJ, Natalie LaRose. And this song brings us to just 2 minutes to the top of...
1: Why is that? Explains why she likes rolling.
0: Ah, she has the energy.
2: Yeah, guys.
3: Everybody's in a roll.
0: It's just six.
4: We're going to do a back and forth, up and down.
3: You get it. Put some saliva onto it.
4: Oh, snap.
0: What? Wait a minute. Guys.
3: Can you close this hour?
0: Guys, we love life. We love music. It is Radio City 97 FM. We're wrapping up with the first of the show. Getting straight to the next one. Well, we'll have Spurs with Peter Tab. We'll have, of course, stories making news in Uganda. My idea in there. And lots of awesome conversations. Keep it locked.

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0: Bonobo, the African giant. And of course, Trevor Scott on this one. It's called Ta Ta Ta. Man, sometimes artists will shock you with the titles of their songs. You know what I'm saying? But it is what it is. They say a mistake in art is always a new design. And I want to believe it's never a mistake for them to give their songs such titles. It's playing at exactly 7 minutes past the hour of 7 in the morning. Yes, the sun is out and the day is here. It's a brand new day. And of course, calling for brand new blessings. Like I said in the first hour, don't you forget to get on your knees, say that prayer, and get into the day. The 18th of June 2026 is here. 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
1: So guys, keeping up with Lukwago, former Kampala Lord Mayor and People's Front for Freedom, PFF President
0: Omolodi,
1: Has been charged with misprision of treason. So misprision of treason means an accused person knew of plans for unlawful charge of government but didn't report to lawful authority. For those of you who have been asking everyone what this means.
0: Misprision of treason. Someone, accused individual who knew of plans of an unlawful change of government but did not report. He did not snitch. He's like,
1: So appearing before the match in the Chief Magistrate Court yesterday afternoon, Mr. Lukwago, however, denied these charges. But the veteran opposition politician and lawyer was, we all remember, he was arrested on Monday in an operation that drew condemnation from opposition leaders, lawyer, and of course activists, with questions lingering over the circumstances of his arrest. But what I can tell you is he has been remanded to Luzira prison until next month, which will be the 22nd of June 2026.
2: His lawyer has applied for bail, and the prosecution asked to, you know, look through, you know, his concerns for bail, because they were health related. They said they have to get proof of his health condition, and they asked that they upload whatever they're uploading on the ECMIS, because now they're doing online uploading of everything. So the lawyer said that he can get back at them on Saturday. So on Monday when they go for the hearing, they'll know whether to grant him bail or not.
1: Oh my dear, I looked at his pictures. He was looking frail.
0: Misprision of treason.
2: So say there was another gentleman that was also thrown under the same case, but is also with the Besigye. But for misprision of treason, I think the precedence is with Besigye. The others I haven't heard from any other, but all the people that are thrown in because of Besigye is misprision of treason.
0: So Besigye, according to what we know, according to the state, Besigye was the plan head.
2: For him it's treason.
0: Misprision of treason. Wow. I'm trying to see how to make it relatable. Katika tugambe, Charlie. I'm just going to use this example to get up against Madame Wachala. My Madame Wachala, I don't really know. So I have to be very careful. No, so can you morning? Charlie wants to vibe pesh. Katin Zeng, Nechmanyako,
2: Nekugamba,
0: Nambako,
2: Pesha,
0: Keudida, Pesha, and Keudida.
2: Yes,
0: Katuba, and about Quarta, Katugambe, slaughter early.
2: Yes,
0: I said at quarter.
2: Yes,
0: na quarter anze.
2: Baba kutenze.
0: I am the guilty person. Well, you are the head. You are the doctor. Kiza basically.
2: Yes. I am the treason.
0: You are the treason. Kati inze kati wa kuata anze slaughter early. You budget misprison.
1: Exactly.
0: Of relationships.

0: long can you be young, man? A very good friend of mine the other day, Dr. Micho Gwanga, went and posted a picture on X and said, you know, he has been a Gen Z for the longest period of time. And I wanted to ask you guys, like, for how long can you be young?
1: Look, it's in your spirit.
0: It's in your spirit.
1: It's in your spirit.
0: It's everything to do with the internal part of you.
1: Yeah, how you feel, how you carry yourself.
0: Yeah.
1: It has nothing to do with age or something.
0: Yeah, then I give it to Dr. Mitch, man. Yeah, then I give it to him.
1: Yeah.
0: I give him his flowers, man. Mandem is young at heart. Very interesting individual. Very funny to talk to. And, you know, are very motivating out there, if you ask me. So, we are young forever.
1: Oh, I'm young. I ain't growing old. Forever. I'm sorry about you guys. I'm young forever.
0: Yeah.
2: Till it gets to us.
0: The women?
2: Yeah.
0: Oh, you guys are never young forever?
2: We're not. Come
0: and yet
2: on.
0: You want to be the youngest?
2: We want to be the youngest, but...
1: No wonder they never achieve that.
2: They're not waiting for us. There's menopause at 40. You get to 40s and above. There's
0: God
2: menopause.
0: God, it's not 40.
1: Hey, look. These days, ladies give birth at 50 and 60. Jenny Jackson.
0: You're fast away. Hold up. What
2: there's
0: age is menopause?
2: For that.
1: Sorry,
0: what age is menopause?
2: 45,
1: yeah.
0: God,
1: but these days, ladies give birth at 48 or 50. You know, 55.
2: Things I can't do, but it's 45.
0: Well, there's hope for you. One thing I know is that male scientists are definitely working around the clock.
1: We have the neonatal hospital, Mulago here. Yeah, Mulago, that one has made the
2: so
1: workers.
2: You can have a kid at
1: you got even at 100.
0: Oh, wow. 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
1: So guys, Parliament is recess. They're supposed to reconvene in July. However, the Leader of Opposition, this is the Honourable Joel Senyonyi, has asked the Speaker of Parliament, the Right Honourable Jacob Oboth-Oboth, to urgently reconvene the House to discuss what he describes as escalating human rights violations and growing disregard for the rule of law by security agencies. Now, Senyonyi argues that the country is witnessing an increase in abductions, arbitrary arrests, unlawful detentions, and other alleged abuses that require immediate parliamentary intervention. He specifically cited actions by the CDF, the Chief of Defense Forces, General Muhoozi Kainerugaba, which he said have raised serious concerns about constitutional governance and respect for human rights. This was, of course, in after what was transpiring on Lord Mayor Elias Lukwago, where he was allegedly abducted from his home in Wakariga. That was in Rubaga Division by security operatives. That was on Monday and taken to an undisclosed location. Later, of course, appearing at Chira Division Police Headquarters. And, of course, like you earlier intimated, he is now charged with mistreatment of treason. And he will come back to court, that is on Monday, for mention of hearing of his case.
0: Well. It's going to be an interesting return to Parliament, if you ask me.
1: That is if the Speaker heeds to the letter.
0: Yes. The Speaker is in South Africa.
1: Yes.
0: And he's definitely working with the South African government in regards to, you know, restoring this relationship between Uganda and South Africa, given the attacks that have been happening. Mm-hmm. We've seen many Africans, having to flee South Africa amidst what is going on. So one of the key issues that are meant to be discussed between our Speaker of Parliament, Jacob Oboth-Oboth, and of course the government of South Africa at large, will include how to safely keep Ugandans who are staying in South Africa safe. But talking about South Africans, the Ramaphosa family was in Nakasero as well.
1: Yeah. They are in-laws.
0: We are in-laws here in Uganda. So the president hosted them. They were discussing, opportunities in regards to, building up trade-related opportunities.
1: Yeah.
0: Something to do with, I think improving animal husbandry. I didn't quite catch the details, but it had something to do with cows.
1: Did they happen to take back more longhorn cattle?
0: Well, the conversation was around cows. Something to better, I think, agriculture. But the Ramaphosa family was in Uganda. But, well, we can only wait and see. What the situation happening in the country is definitely creating a lot of questions. But it's only a matter of time, and we see how this one does.

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0: City Sports Update with Predator Energy Drink.
1: Beira Gumite, me Predator. Predator is the official energy drink partner of Chelsea FC.

0: Getting straight into it, we are talking sports with Peter Tabu, who's giving us an insight of what is making headlines on the local and international scene. And of course, talking about the international scene, man, the World Cup is at the center of that conversation. And what an interesting night it was yesterday with some games that did unfold. But Peter Tabu will be giving us a bit of, breakdown in as far as all this conversation is relatable. Good morning to you, Peter.
1: Yeah, good morning.
0: You're stable, feeling much better?
1: Yes, that's wonderful.
0: Yes, that's wonderful.
1: Extremely good to go.
0: Hey, welcome back from that draw between Portugal and DRC.
1: quite an exciting one.
0: Yeah,
1: to be honest with you, especially in the second half, we just felt that Portugal had definitely, DR Congo had definitely put in a shift, without doubt. You can see that the African countries are giving a very good account of themselves.
0: Yep.
1: And I like to see that. I really like to see that. We're going to definitely break down the World Cup. Make no mistake about that. Let's start with some of those results that transpired yesterday all through today. Or maybe you'd argue this morning all through to today. Anyways, yesterday we had the Three Lions, which is England. Put up a very good show. England-Croatia was such an exciting game. I mean, both teams were coming at each other. Harry Kane scoring a penalty after 12 minutes. He retook a penalty. It was saved, but he retook it because Lukovic had moved off the line. And then he had to retake it. So, yeah, there you go. He also scored a header at a certain point. Jude Bellingham, made it count as well. Making it 3-2 at a certain point. Of course, Marcus Rashford coming off the bench to seal it at the end. Yeah. England beating Croatia 4-2 and kick-starting their World Cup campaign with a massive victory right there. Now, before England, there was Portugal, the Congo, DR, which ended 1-1. Portugal took the lead through João Neves, Pedro Neto with the assist. But Johan Wissa, just before halftime, leveled the score, heading from a very beautiful cross to make it 1-1, and that is how that fixture ended. A couple of games this morning. First of all, Colombia has beaten Uzbekistan by 3-0. Luis Diaz, yes, of course, was on the score sheet. Munoz, the Fulham striker, also on the score sheet. Campaz also scoring the other one as Pablo Escobar's team picked up 3 points right there. Now to Ghana, what a result. I don't think Kumasi is sleeping. I think everyone in Ghana is really, really excited. They left it late, scoring a late goal as Ghana beat Panama by 2-0 to kickstart their World Cup campaign. The Black Stars of Ghana join Ivory Coast's only two African nations that have won a game at this ongoing World Cup. Irenyi Kenyi scored the only goal for the Black Stars in Portland.

0: you know, Group A got the World Cup campaign started last Thursday. So it is exactly a week since the World Cup got started. And I can tell you that's how long it has taken all the teams in Group A to return to action. So anyway, Switzerland, Bosnia and Herzegovina, that game is on in Group B today. That should be 11 p.m. Canada, Qatar, that should also be late on, later on. And then Mexico play Korea, while, Mexico take on Korea. Yeah, while United States take on Australia. And Scotland take on Morocco. No, those are Friday games. Those are Friday games. But Friday morning, if you like, Mexico, Korea will be Friday morning. The game that I wanted to put focus on is South Africa, who are going to be taking on Czech Republic. There's been a lot of heat coming South Africa's way because of the xenophobia issues back home. And the player, the goalkeeper, the captain, Ronan Williams, and the coach, Hugo Bruce, have reacted to that. Of course, they've rallied Africa to stand behind them. Very, very, it doesn't really look good when the entire continent is actually supporting another country, which is not African, when South Africa are playing. Mm. So anyways, I've requested Africa to stand behind them and support them. You know, apparently, they're saying, let's not mix politics and football. You feel for Bafana, because they feel they need that African support to cheer them on. So, yeah, today, that's going to be an exciting one. Czech Republic versus South Africa at 8 p.m. Ugandan time. Let's wait and see how that will end. But I also want to tell people that watch out for some exciting games. Scotland-Morocco, that could be an exciting one on Friday night.
1: Yeah.
0: Watch out for Brazil-Haiti. Neymar is expected to return.
1: Mm-hmm.
0: Yeah, for Brazil. And hopefully it doesn't get injured. That would be very good news. Also, throughout the weekend, expect Germany-Ivory Coast. Interesting game as well. Netherlands-Sweden. So those are some of the games you should watch out for as the World Cup continues to rage on in the three nations. Ivory Coast, USA, Canada.
1: And Mexico.
0: And Mexico.
1: Do you have any highlights so far from the World Cup? Some of your best moments?
0: I think the
1: 7 days into it,
0: the fans have been exciting. I have seen all, especially Congo fans,
1: yeah.
0: The Ghanaian fans were extremely, extremely exciting. South African fans as well was quite exciting. So I feel like, the from the African angle, the fans are showing too much love to their teams.
1: Yeah.
0: And I want that to continue as far as our African teams can go.
1: There you have it. Coming in from the sports guru himself, Peter Tabu. You can always catch him right here, 97 FM Radio City, Monday to Thursday, 7:30 a.m., 5:30 with The Jam. And of course, the Extreme Sport that does have the boys on Saturday. But better yet, catch him on his handles, Pitchside. Check him out on YouTube as well for all your related sports information. For now, Breakfast in the City continues. City Sports Project is credited.

0: Raiders featuring Dev and Tams on this one. There's something they used about Tams. You know, when she was starting off, there's the way she used to dress. And when she was dancing, she used to know to turn. You know, the 360 thing.
1: Yeah.
0: So lately, she does that. And someone commented and was like, at what weight I got?
2: It had to be a Ugandan.
0: It has to have to be a Ugandan. Wow. Definitely. But she's not to do that. So now she's just, she gets there.
1: So she's giving you the whole
0: Yeah, she's just, but she doesn't put on those skimpy clothes, by the way. She's a musician.
1: She got really, it. She,
0: yeah, who tells her I don't have to
1: see it even without looking at it. Look at the blind see.
2: Yeah, guys. We got a 4-seer up in here. It goes by the names of Charlie. He doesn't see the future.
0: What? It is 8 minutes to the top of the hand. We've got some great music playing right here at Radio City 97 FM, where we love life and love music. We are still in the second half of the show, Breakfast in the City. But me with some good news from Star Times. I'm letting you know that Star Times World Cup Bank 26. 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

0: 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What is your bad idea this Thursday morning, the 18th of June 2026? What's bothering you?
1: Let us know, guys. Here we go. 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
1: Babaluku, thank you so much for sharing your bad idea this morning. Love music. Wow. Another caller.
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1: Oh wow. 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
0: Bawa na muna masaka. I was even going to ask him na yeye wade o network.
1: Why? Ele o fuleya, no network.
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4: Agabati.
5: Nimurungi.
4: Okay.
5: Now my bad idea goes to the following people.
1: Mm-hmm. Let's have it.
5: Again, I've no film. What are we in the novel? And I am no Mazaramo. What am I no Mazaramo? No Mogova. I don't want to bad joke with Akurachu Mogoyo Gamba. I can't see Sivako Neka Tikako Sivako Katia. I think I was Adam. That is a bad idea.
1: Bad idea. Thank you so much, Sally Joshua. When I'm my agenda,
4: cantankerous
1: is the word. You know?
4: I tell you, your gender. You don't have to keep secrets. You know, that's this whole thing. No.
1: Compared to you?
4: No, that's secrets. No. Imagine just have a one night thing with someone, right? And then you're like, don't tell no one. Yeah. And then you, okay, number guy, you want to, you see that girl passing there. I'm
0: fire.
4: Done. Fire.
1: But for you, wouldn't you want the public to know your fire?
4: No.
1: Yeah, you want to keep your fire to yourself?
4: No, it depends. In you what you can go, you can take a while. I'm not this kind of person. No, it's more cool, guys.
0: But first, remember when you point a finger, three others are pointing at you. So don't share that video. Yeah, we have 2 minutes to the top of the hour. Reminding this hour was proudly brought to you by MTN.
1: Yeah, we're letting you know that MTN is reminding you. 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We got an interesting guest that is going to be in studio with us. And you want to know, this one is coming in from the Republic of Kenya. So in case you're wondering who's going to be, well, keep it breakfast in the city.
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0: 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And it's playing on Radio City 97 FM. We love life, we love music. 12 minutes past 8 AM. Third hour of breakfast in the city. Good morning to you. We're broadcasting live in Bugulub on www.radiocity.ug. My name is Charlie. I got Derek and Pesh with me. Now we got news for you, because over 50 million shillings and prizes are for grabs with Airtel Money.
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0: Ugandans are already winning big in the Predator Better Gumitene Predator promotion. 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

0: Getting into a Kampala Says conversation today, the 18th of June, 2026. As mentioned earlier on, we got a princess all the way from Kenya. And there's going to be a lot of interesting conversations happening in here. I just need to make sure that Charlie is ready for this one. Pesh is ready for this one. Mm-hmm. It's going to be a UG Kenyan collabo, if you ask me. Yeah, but in case you're wondering who we have in studio, well, she has been called the Media Messiah. Mm-hmm. Now, if that one doesn't ring a bell, then I do hope that the name does get to ring a bell. I'm talking about Aziza Hashim, media personality all the way from Kenya, TV, radio, big stages, hosting events here and there, and making sure that she continuously spreads some good vibes. Now, she's going to be in here, and we want to find out, for starters, what's she doing in our country, man? Seems like everyone is running away from it because of some fake news that have been making headlines. But here she is, Aziza. How are you doing this morning?
1: I'm super excited. I can't believe you guys made me wake up in the morning. I'm not a morning person at all. The only two things that will wake me up is money and flights.
0: Money and flights.
1: Yeah.
0: I mean, thank God that one of our bosses is in studio. Sorry, we need to have this lady like ASAP. Like, how do we get this one to happen? But it's good to have you aboard Breakfast in the City. Welcome to Radio City.
1: Thank you. Yeah. Finally, it's good to be here. Good to hang out with you guys. Yeah. I honestly can't believe that you're awake at 6 a.m. in the morning to come to work. Yeah. I applaud you. My bosses would be so proud of you guys. But
0: you know, let me tell you, people always ask us how we do it in the morning, and they always conclude that we are morning people. But I can assure you, everyone who does a morning show is not a morning person at all. It just has everything to do with the pepper. Mm. You paid right, and then you show up right on time. But Aziza, I want us to get straight into it. I don't even know where to start from, man. A lot has been said about you, but for starters, what you doing in our country? I understand this is not your first time. You always sneak in and sneak out.
1: Yeah.
0: Do you got a hobby here? Do you get someone here?
1: No, I ain't got a hobby anywhere. So.
0: Oh, really?
2: You ain't seen none yet? You haven't seen none yet?
1: They're around, but let me just say that right now we're focused on the money.
0: Wow.
1: Yeah.
0: Man,
1: I don't know. I don't know which tribe likes money here. I'm a Kikuyu back in Kenya, so we're known to just love money.
0: Yeah.
1: If you're in Kenya, don't find a Kikuyu girl, or maybe do, because money is definitely going to be involved.
0: Yeah, I have a story to share with the Kikuyu lady, but that's probably going to be for another day. I'm not going to be throwing myself under the bus. But Aziza, what you doing in Uganda? What brings you here? Big entertainer, and a lot is going on with the entertainment industry.
1: Yes.
0: So what are you doing in Kampala, Uganda?
1: I'm always in Kampala. Almost every single once in 2 months.
0: Wow.
1: Yeah, so I am basically very intentional about East Africa and being the voice of East Africa on global stages. So that means I'm very intentional with coming to Uganda, very intentional with being in Tanzania, and I'm a radio presenter in 5 countries in East Africa. So basically, I'm here to work.
0: 5 countries?
1: Wow. Yes.
0: Working on different radios and TVs.
1: Different radio stations.
0: Different radio stations.
1: But I'm also on TV here.
0: How
1: not
0: do you
1: really
0: do
1: like
0: that?
1: Mainstream TV, but we live in a time where you can do radio from everywhere.
0: Yeah.
1: So I'm always walking with a laptop and a microphone and, you know, like my sound card, and I do radio from everywhere. So let's say if you're traveling to Egypt, to Nigeria, to South Africa, I do radio from wherever it is that I am. So, yes, I do work here as a radio host and as a TV personality, but also all around East Africa. So Kenya, Tanzania, Uganda, Rwanda, and Burundi.
0: Got it. You're definitely chasing the bag, that's for sure. Charlie.
2: Aziza, you know, generally, how'd you find Uganda, Kampala, to be exact?
1: I think by now, I think Ugandans are very nice people.
2: Okay.
1: But you guys have very bad food.
0: For real?
1: Yeah. Like, you guys don't know how to cook. Like, the local food, I don't know what beef you guys have with spices. Mm. Like, what did spices do to you? What did, you know, like, having proper curries and, you know, do to you? I was so excited to taste the local food because I'm such a foodie.
0: Yeah.
1: Like, I love my food. But as a Swahili girl from Kenya, I was very disappointed. Like, you can't have such good people who have such beef with spices. spices and making good food.
0: I can't believe this, man. I'm a blame Aisha. I know Aisha is your handler. Big shout out to Talent Africa, by the way. Amazing stuff you're always doing for the entertainment scene, connecting East Africa. Aisha, you haven't taken Aziza to amazing places that have nice spicy food?
1: No, like proper Ugandan food.
0: Yes, proper like, Ugandan food.
1: I've tasted the Luombos, the Rolexes, but I just don't like it.
0: God damn.
1: Yeah.
2: Unbelievable.
0: Don't bring the chef out in me, because now I feel like I need to cook you something.
3: Yeah. No, you should.
0: Yeah, I should.
3: Because actually, check that out.
1: He cooks well.
3: Yeah.
1: Okay.
0: I know my way around.
1: Okay.
2: Once in a while, he gives us treats here. So.
1: Okay.
3: Yeah.
0: So, Aziza, how do you end up with this side of your personality? And I'm talking media personality. How long have you been doing this? You know, we understand Kenya for being a very vibrant ground when it gets to
1: very
0: entertainment. You have given room to, you know, some of our big superstars here in Uganda.
1: Yeah.
0: Dr. Jose Chameleon cannot talk about his journey without talking about Nairobi. That's amazing, man. Bebe Cool, man. Big stars making names all the way from Kenya. And here you are in an industry that is not only competitive, but it has a lot to do with what you bring on the table. So how do you find yourself with this side of life?
1: I think Kenya is one country that is very, very fast-paced. We don't have time to waste. Like, we're always on the go. And when it comes to entertainment, we are in such a competitive space where everyone is doing a lot of things. It's not enough to just be a radio host and that's just basically it. It's not enough to just be a TV presenter and that's just basically it. You need to do it all. You need to give yourself an edge. So for me, I'm a DJ. I am a radio host. I'm a TV personality. I'm a producer as well. I'm also a corporate MC, but also a hype queen. So anything that regards entertainment, I do it. So yes, that makes me the media messiah.
0: I want to do a show with Aziza, man.
1: Let's do it.
0: That's for sure, man.
1: As long as it's somewhere in the night. I come alive in the night.
0: Well, really? Speaking to the night captain.
2: Aziza, when did it hit you? Like, I want entertainment. I want music. I want all that it takes to be in entertainment.
1: Surprisingly, I was always an academic. Like, growing up, I was always that kid who was in front of the class, didn't say much, was an A student all through. I was actually called to do medicine.
0: You got both the beauty and the brains.
1: Fortunately, let's say that.
0: Yeah, fortunately.
1: The only thing I lack is the height, but everything else is okay. Yeah, so I was supposed to do medicine, but upon registering for uni, now you're supposed to report to uni. I just figured I wasn't doing this for myself. This is not exactly what I loved. So trying to find my path and everything, my mom was the one who suggested, why don't you try media? You're always in debates club, you're always doing Model United Nations and all these other things. So I think you should try. And at the time, if you're an African and you're an academic, telling the people you went to high school with, telling your dad that you want to give up medicine to do journalism was not something anyone would think about. My dad literally brought people to pray because there's no way on earth. He's told everyone who's his friend that my daughter is going to be a doctor. And then now she's telling me she wants to do what? Media? Are you crazy? So it was quite the hustle, but along the way, I've always been an insane hard worker. Hard work is definitely the only thing I that is in my vocabulary. I know a lot of people right now talk about, let's work smart, let's do this.
0: Yeah.
1: But I pride myself in working hard and doing it the longer route, because it does pay off eventually.
0: Yeah, it's the choice of words for me, you know. She likes to do it, you know, take whatever she has to do and make sure she does, get the results done. But I want us to talk about, you know, a very interesting journey which involves a switch up at Citizen TV.
1: Yeah.
0: I think the year was 2023. Your predecessor on the show, 10 over 10, Willis Rubaru.
1: Yes, Willis
0: Big Rubaru. Name in there.
1: Big kahuna.
0: I wanted to know, man, because sometimes I imagine, you know, with this kind of line of work we do, you know, you always replace someone replaces you. There's always that shift that comes in. How was it like for you having to feel Willis's shoes?
1: First of all, he wears a size 11, I think. And I'm just a size 3. So, literally, it wouldn't have made sense. But the show that I do is the biggest entertainment show in the country.
0: Absolutely.
1: Not less than 4 million viewers strong every single Friday. So the whole nation is watching. I was a TV host before, but now this was a whole different ballgame. My life was going to change completely.
0: Yeah.
1: Not just as an individual, but also every aspect of what I was doing. And for the station, Citizen, it's the biggest station. So capturing 76% of the Kenyan audience, it is crazy. So you have been announced you're going to be doing that show.
0: Yeah.
1: I didn't look for the job. They always look for the creme de la creme. You can't go to Citizen if you're not the best. They don't train people. Come fully prepared as the best of the best. So I get a call. They're like, okay, we want you to come and audition. Because by the time Willis was leaving the show, Willis had set such a big, you know, footprint there.
0: Yeah, man.
1: And everyone wanted that show. So for me, I was just like, ah, so Willis has left. I can't wait to see who takes over. I actually had guesses of, they might take this person or this
0: person. Hardly did you know you were the target.
1: I was not interested in it at all. Yeah. I knew it was way out of my league.
0: Yeah.
1: I knew that I still had some work to do. But on receiving the call, they're like, you have to come do an audition. I was like, at least because I work for a different TV station, I can just come do an audition. Nobody knows I auditioned.
0: Mm-hmm.
1: And if I don't get the job, nobody knew anyway.
0: Yeah.
1: So we went, did an audition. It was a whole month of a whole rigorous process. They went through our academic qualifications. We had different types of interviews, different screen tests. And then finally, you're announced and my life changed. I couldn't walk on the road like I used to anymore.
0: Yeah.
1: I couldn't take a boda boda anymore. I couldn't just buy my normal smochas, what you call
0: Rolexes
1: anymore.
0: I mean, levels have changed, so things need to change around
1: crazy.
0: You.
1: You go to a different town and everyone is flooding where you are. Everyone knows who you are.
0: Yeah.
1: It was different, but it changed my life completely and it challenged me to be the best. And I believe that right now, I am the best in my country.
0: I love that, man. I love that. Wow. I keep telling my colleagues that, you know, you got to believe in yourself and it's the best way for you to make it. I keep telling people, man, me no one can beat me at what I do. I'm good.
1: So
0: I'm glad I met a fellow good one at that. But I wanted to know, how do you deal with this popularism? You know, you are today, you know, you are walking on the road, you are getting a bike, like you said, and then tomorrow, you know, everything is completely different. You're this huge star in Kenya, Tanzania, Southern Africa, man. That's amazing. So, I don't know, how do you deal with this popularism?
1: Me, I don't like pressure.
0: You know?
1: Like, I believe why most people are drawn to me is because I'm as real as it gets.
0: Okay.
1: I don't allow pressure to get to me because I know there's Aziza, who is the media messiah when it comes to work.
0: Absolutely.
1: But there's Aziza as a person. There's what I like. There's what I do. There's, you know, me being me.
0: Yeah.
1: And I don't come from a family that is too blessed financially.
0: Mm-hmm.
1: So I'm a girl from the hood. Why people are naturally drawn to me is because I'm exactly that.
0: Okay.
1: When I come to radio, I will wear my Crocs. I will wear my shorts.
0: Yeah.
1: I will come with crazy energy.
0: Yeah.
1: So I don't think there's a lot that has changed internally.
0: Yeah.
1: But externally, I accept it. Where I can't, from the moment you're at the airport in a different country, people know who you are.
0: Yeah, yeah.
1: And every day I trend for a different reason. So I will say anything and it will blow up. So I've gotten used to the fact that, you know, I can just be me, but also I understand this is show business. And in this business that we call show business, you have to show up. So back home, you pull up correct.
0: I hear you, man. Yeah. Kenyans are bigger pulling up. I love that. I hope you and I can make headlines before you leave. I don't know if Aisha is going to permit that. How long are you staying? How many days do you have left?
1: Oh, my goodness. I'm leaving tomorrow.
0: No way.
1: Yeah.
0: I have a show on Saturday. I wanted to invite you for that.
1: Maybe I might come back. It's only, 45 minutes away?
0: Yeah.
1: So let's see.
0: Man. Aisha, give me a thumbs up if you agree with me. Should she come back? Well, the thumbs up is shaky. But I want to talk about a few things that you put in there. And this is relaying on your personal life.
1: Yes.
0: You talk about the fact that you got things you like.
1: Yeah.
0: You talk about, you know, a couple of a different individual that you are away from the media.
1: Yeah.
0: And I want to know, man, how do you stay sane, given the fact that not only are you pretty on the eyes, you got the brains as well. You talk about straight A's. And I'm imagining how many men can be in your DM at a go. And here's my question. You ever found yourself in a situation between having to choose between this bad boy and this good boy?
1: Uh-huh.
0: And how did you deal with it? And what's your best catch? Is it the bad boy or is it the good boys?
1: If I'm being very, very honest,
0: you gotta be.
1: My relationship side is my biggest blind spot.
0: For real?
1: That's why I prefer not to date. I've been single for more than 2.5 years
0: now.
1: Because I have. Can I show you my talent? Can I show you my talent?
2: Oh my days! What do you mean?
1: Yeah. Okay. My talent is picking the west of the bridge.
0: Oh.
1: So I'd rather not. I'm blessed. Like, that is an insane talent that I have. So I don't go out and date. I don't do nothing.
0: No way.
1: So you find even part of the things that trend a lot in both Kenya and Tanzania is the fact that I'm very honest about the fact that I just don't date.
0: Mm-hmm. Yeah. That's you.
1: Yeah.
0: Is this situation permanent or it has a time limit to it?
1: It has a time limit.
0: Okay.
1: I think next year when they're ushering in a new president, I will also usher in my own in my house. I'll be swearing in someone into my heart.
0: Yeah.
2: So, Aziza, how many tries did you go through for you to believe, to know that you have a talent in picking the worst?
1: My relationships are like contracts.
2: Uh-huh.
1: Like the moment 1 year elapses, there's no renewal.
2: Oh, for real?
1: Yeah, so I prefer to keep it as that. But it's been 2.5 years since, so I take my time.
0: Well, next year, we're rooting for change, and the reason behind that is we want to see Aziza's man.
2: Hey, but remember, she said it's 1 year. It's annual.
0: Yeah, so
2: you're going to last for just a year.
0: I could comfortably use my 12 months, bro. Yo, so we're going to take a very small break, but when we do return, we're still talking to the media messiah. We got Aziza Hashim all the way from Kenya, media personality at that, and she's been doing tremendously well. A couple of awards in there, which we shall be talking about. But of course, we got the quick fire that will be coming your way, and you got to stick around for that. This is The Breakfast in the City.

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2: Picking you up. And making you feel...
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2: Good.

0: Yo, man, we're talking about some UG Kenyan Connect, man. It's happening both on air as well as in studio. Major on this one, Fix for Maker. And the song is called Siaka, Siaka, Siaka, Siaka. Well, I don't know if it's unfortunate or fortunate, but our guest Aziza couldn't do the female Siaka, Siaka, Siaka.
1: I ain't got the facilities for that, big man.
2: What you mean?
0: You gotta have something to compensate for it, doll.
1: Yeah. Maybe shake my head.
0: Oh boy. Yeah, in case you're just locking in, well, we're still hanging out with the media messiah all the way from Kenya, and oh boy, is she quite big in East Africa, South Africa. And talking about her being this big, man, she's definitely able to scoop some awards. Not so long ago, she was definitely rewarded as the best radio personality. This is in East and South African, and this was in 2023, courtesy of Zikomo Africa Awards. These were held in Zambia. So we got some good energy with us here in studio. And I want to pick it up from this song playing in the background. As a media personality, as an entertainer, when you look at these collabs coming in, given our history with Kenya, what do you think of the industry? Are we actually moving into the right direction? Is it high time that we started appreciating East African music? For a minute, we've talked about South African music, Nigerian music.
1: Yeah.
0: Now we're talking East Africa. Kenya, Uganda, Tanzania, Rwanda in there as well. What do you make of this?
1: I think this is definitely the time. This is the time we've been waiting for. Because the first time I had the track was during the listening party because I was hosting. And I was like, this is definitely the song for me out of the entire album. And I think the previous generation used to do the collaborations quite easily. That was why it was so easy for us to listen to someone like Jose Chameleon. That was why it was so easy for us to listen to Bebe Cool. That was why we even thought Blue 3 were from Kenya.
0: I
1: became an adult and I was like, Kwani, these girls were not from Kenya. How are they even... You see, that was how East Africa was culturally and musically connected. But we lost it at some point. But I'm glad that we're doing it really, really well right now.

0: love the fact that entertainers, and not just music artists, entertainers in general are doing amazing when it comes to collaborations, when it comes to networking, connecting with each other, and being willing to work with each other. That's why you'll hear a song by Joshua Baraka and BN, and we definitely feel like his hours.
1: Yeah.
0: That's why Diamond can come and perform in Uganda, and it's still quite amazing. So I love the fact that we're embracing each other. And also when it comes to creators, DJs are doing amazing right now.
1: We
0: have Kenyan DJs coming to Uganda every time. And the same happens in Kenya. My girl Itani is in Kenya right now. I'm loving where we are.
1: Talking about, you know, female DJs, there has been an increment in the number of female DJs on the scene.
0: Yeah.
1: I mean, Uganda, we have a new female DJ literally every weekend coming out. And they are good at what they do.
0: Yes.
1: So I keep wondering, where have they been? Where have they even been doing the practice from?
0: Mm-hmm.
1: But I want to pick it up from you because you also mentioned that you are a DJ.
0: Yes.
1: Is this high time we welcomed female DJs to the entertainment floor?
0: Yes, and I think it's time for us to embrace the fact that the craft of DJing is growing, it's evolving, and it's not just about nowadays just scratching and, you know, there are different elements to what different females are bringing to the game.
1: Okay.
0: And I'm loving the fact that females are killing it right now in the DJing space. But we also have some fantastic new generation males who are bringing a different touch and different sound. So to all the amazing female performing DJs and to all the other amazing males as well, because, I mean, the sound right now is just crazy.
1: Yeah.
0: And
1: Siaka sound,
0: it is the time. Yeah.
1: What does it take to be a DJ? Let's pick it up from there.
0: Mm-hmm.
1: What does it take?
0: I think more than anything, one thing you can't speak is your love for music.
2: Mm-hmm.
0: And your knowledge of music is very, very important.
1: Mm-hmm.
0: Because as a DJ, you'll need to know which path or direction that you're most drawn to. But I believe most DJs are well versed with all types of music, not just one genre of music. So you must have your knowledge of music before anything. Then now the skill can always be, you know,
1: you can work on the skill.
0: Yeah, you can always work on the skill.
1: Yeah.
3: As a DJ, Aziz, and as an entertainer, do you have a favorite genre that when you're in it, you're like, yeah, I'm home?
0: I think I'm a Kenyan girl, so I'm a girl from the hood. So Kenyan hip hop, Kenyan drill is definitely true to me. That's why, yes, I do appreciate all the other genres, the amapianos, the afrobeats, the, you know, house music and whatnot, but I'm a true East African and a true Kenyan girl. So for me, I enjoy lyrics that I actually know.
3: Yeah.
0: Mm. Yeah, lyrics that I know what they are saying. Mm. When Major is singing, I know what he's saying. So I'm most true dancing to our own dances, singing our own tunes. Yeah, that is my favorite.
3: Are you the
0: thing.
3: Type that draws a set, that gives people a set, and you come out and, you know, applaud the crowd? You get
0: friends
3: with it.
0: I do it all. I do it all because I am a hype MC, but also a DJ. So I do everything from hyping to DJing and dancing at the same time.
1: How do you deal with situations? Because I get this question a lot, so I usually like to ask it to my fellow entertainers.
0: Yes.
1: How do you deal with moments when you are not feeling it? You're not feeling, you know, ready to do what you gotta do. You earlier on off air, you gave us a very interesting scenario of what happened back in the day, you know, as you were getting ready for your news bulletin and boom, there was a bomb that was dropped.
0: Yeah.
1: So how do you deal with moments like that and, you know, still maintain composure but get on stage and give the revealers the time for their money?
0: Now, when it comes to me as a person, there's Aziza, the individual, and there's the medium Aziza.
1: Yeah.
0: So for me, stepping into that, which is sort of, I'd say like an alter ego, is like therapy for me. So I lock everything out. 90% of the time, I don't remember what I say on air. I don't remember what I say on stage because it's a whole different person. So when I'm on TV, when I'm on stage, I forget about every single thing. So if you broke my heart, I'm sorry, I'm not thinking about you.
2: Ask another question. What I've noticed, you love being online. You have a whole team here with the online thing. So I want to ask, have you had first online criticism? How did you handle it? Because I noticed you also don't like pressure. You don't do things on pressure.
0: I don't like being stressed. I'm just
2: never been bullied as well.
0: I have, but I'm also from the ghetto.
2: Uh-huh.
0: I'm sorry if you think I'm going to be calm and silent and, you know.
3: Yeah.
0: If you have something to say on your own date, I definitely have something to say with my own Wi-Fi.
2: Oh.
0: So I know what to say at any given moment in time. I know when to keep silence, mm-hmm. but I know when to not to take BS from anyone.
2: Mm-hmm. Wow. So they come for you, go for them.
0: You go low. I can dig the ground. Besides, oh, wow. I'm very short, so I'm close to the ground.
1: Yeah.
2: That's really interesting. And then there's something saying you love men with money, if it's not money. So there's some quote that I go here that I had to ask. Uh-huh. So they said a right man will know you can but won't let you spend. Whereas the wrong one will teach you that you can do it by yourself. What do you think about this?
0: I agree.
3: No, I agree. Which one do you agree?
0: Yes, everything. Especially the part about not spending my money.
2: Yes, and him spending. Yes. You don't like the other one who shows you how to spend. You prefer the one who gives it to you?
0: Yes.
2: Ah, wow.
0: I know I can make my own money.
3: Yeah.
0: I know in Kenya and Tanzania, I trended quite a lot for saying, the good thing is I spend everything with my own money. Or I buy everything with my own money. Mm. It's not like I enjoy it. It's because I have to.
1: Aziza, help me understand. Why is it that your gender doesn't like to spend their own money?
0: Why is it that your gender does not want to provide?
1: No, we do provide. I mean, you know, if you look at this table across here, we have providers. That's one thing for sure. But why? Because this is a fact. Women... Our co-host, Pesh.
4: Oh, boy.
1: She will walk in studio for an entire week. She's like, my Netflix, guys. Uh-huh. Who can pay for my Netflix?
2: You know? I end up paying for it myself. Sometimes.
1: You do sometimes? Yes, all right. So why? Help me understand the science behind this.
0: I don't think it's something for us to understand. That is how we were created. Women... were supposed to be women. Mm. Like, why are you putting me in my masculine era? Mm. I am just a girl. For me, I am supposed to be a princess.
1: But you guys have continuously wanted to remind us that what we can do, you can do as well.
0: Not all of us. Me, I can't do what a man can do. I will let a man gladly do what he's supposed to do.
1: Yeah.
0: Fixing bulbs, carrying, heavy stuff.
1: Yeah.
0: That is not for me. I will be, baby, you know,
1: you can
0: do it. Let's go.
1: Shoulder massage him. You.
0: Yeah, everything else.
1: Okay.
0: I will cook for you. I will clean. I will do all of that.
1: You will cook and clean?
0: I'm a Swahili girl. We were raised to be wives. We were raised to be mothers.
1: Okay. Oh.
0: And I believe that's why if God wanted to create men alone in this world, then Adam would have had another Adam or John.
3: Or Steve.
0: Yeah. But the reason as to why a woman was created is for her to be a supporter, not to be a provider.
1: Yeah.
0: You guys are supposed to practice the words. 3 P's, if you know, you know. Yeah, so
1: provide, protect.
0: You should thrive and be happy that, wow, I am providing. I'm giving you money. I'm happy.
2: So there you go.
1: Would you spend on your man? We know you're single, but, you know, next year if things change and, you know, probably you have like a Ugandan man, maybe who probably, you know, works in Bukolobi. I don't know.
3: Shoot the show, my guy.
1: One thing I know is I can't fail to get flight money. My boss is here. So do you ever spend money on your guy?
0: I do. The money that he gave me.
3: Yeah.
0: like you made sure that I'm okay. So out of that money, I will obviously spoil you here and there. As a lover girl, let me confess. This is me speaking from trauma and experience. I have done it before with my own money. I highly recommend doing it with his.
1: Oh, wow. Interesting. Beautiful findings out there. Oh, wow. You ever dated a broke guy? Someone who makes less money than you do?
0: Dang. It's so difficult. Don't do it.
2: Experience was not good.
1: It's like the year had just come out of prison. Like, guys, it's crazy.
0: And that is the guy who told me we're not compatible.
3: You're not compatible.
2: You can't imagine.
0: So imagine.
3: Maybe because he was broke.
0: And now all of a sudden, at this exact moment in time, he thinks there's anything that can be compatible between us. Ooh. He just found someone else who he thought was finer.
1: Yeah.
0: At that time, I didn't have a lot of money, so I was definitely not looking fly. But you know, money washes you.
2: Yeah.
0: So I've been washed a bit.
1: Say that again. Say that again for the people at the back.
0: Yeah, money washes you. That's why I need a man with money who can come and wash me nicely.
2: Ah.
0: Imagine right now with my money, I'm looking like this.
1: Yeah.
0: With his, I'm about to Kim Kardashian on this.
1: God. God, it. Sorry.
3: I'm requesting for increment. As you can see where the money is going to be going. But Aziza, we got some quick fire questions for you. Are you ready for these ones?
0: Let's go.
3: Now, you don't hesitate.
0: Uh-huh.
3: Yeah, don't hesitate. If you hesitate, you buy for all the men up in here lunch. You spend
0: don't
3: on
0: worry,
3: them.
0: I'll swipe my card.
3: Yeah. All right. Pesh,
2: and I'll be a man.
3: We are sorry.
2: And I'll be a man.
3: But you're a bro.
0: I never forget you.
3: All right. So we're going to start it off quite easy, right? Gucci, Louis Vuitton.
0: Gucci, baby.
3: Morning person and evening person.
0: Evening person. Don't wake me up.
3: Home meal or dine out?
0: Depends. But I don't prefer cooking every single day, so let's dine out.
3: All right. R&B dancehall music.
0: Dancehall. What do you mean?
3: Okay. A hardworking man or an unfaithful man?
0: Even exams are not this difficult.
3: You hesitated. Lunch just grabbed you.
0: Oh, no! None? Yeah.
3: You don't want a hardworking man?
0: A moneyed man. You can be hardworking and not have money. You can be unfaithful and also not have money. The constant is money. Yes.
3: All right, cool. All right. Ugandan food, Kenyan food.
0: Kenyan food, I'm sorry.
3: All right. Rich man with trust issues versus poor man with no trust issues.
0: Rich man with trust issues. I don't mind. I'm a communicator. Yeah. I will communicate my love. Just give me money.
3: All right, cool. Ugandan man, Kenyan man.
0: None.
3: What? What do you mean none?
0: You guys are born from the same mother, same father. Men are the same.
3: All right, cool. Let me twitch it up. Earlier on, before we started the show, she made it very clear how she's watching the World Cup because of fine men. And she mentioned the country that is Brazil. So let me drop it in for you.
0: Uh-huh.
3: Brazil and Morocco men.
0: Brazilian man. Yeah.
3: Well, you got a test in this. Brazilian Mexican man.
0: Brazilian man.
3: All right. Okay. Cool. Indoor person, outdoor person.
0: Depends on the mood. Outdoor when I'm working. Uh-huh. Indoor 90% of the time.
3: All right. Movie date or drinks date?
0: Movie date. I don't drink.
3: For real?
0: I don't even know the taste of you big people juice. I've never touched. You know,
3: as a brand ambassador for one of those drinks, I feel like I should make you try it. But,
0: funny thing, they're the people who pay me the most.
3: Oh,
0: like I work
3: you.
0: For a lot of the brands,
3: man,
0: so yeah,
3: it's gonna be amazing. All right, TV or radio? You gotta pick one.
0: Ooh, that is so hard. But let me say TV.
3: TV.
0: Yeah.
3: Ugandan music, Kenyan music.
0: Kenyan music. I'm a Kenyan girl.
3: Last but not least, being in a relationship or being single?
0: Being single. I didn't need to tell anyone I'm coming to Uganda. I just woke up and came.
3: And here you are.
0: Yeah.
3: Oh, man. Amazing, amazing stuff. Well, we are still hanging with Aziza. That is if Aisha lets us to be. But yeah, we're definitely having a good time. We'll be wrapping up this particular hour. But we got some counterpoint coming in your way. We got some relationship issues. You mind sticking around with us? We have a relationship issue we'd like to handle. Is that okay, Aisha?
0: I advocate for people breaking up. So.
3: Yeah. All right. So, Pesh, work on something, check our inbox, and let's see what we can get from there. But Breakfast in the City does get to continue.

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0: We're talking Drake Centricity on this one. It's called Which One? I'm going to give you the answer. It's Ease 97 FM Radio City, Kampala's finest station, broadcasting from Bugalovi. www.radiocity.ug is the link. No matter where you are, man, you could be at Mars, Jupiter, Saturn. I don't care. As long as you have internet, you'll be able to catch the sound and rhythm of KLA. Welcoming you to the last hour of the show. We got 3 minutes past nine in the morning. And in this particular one, we get into our counterpoint issue. But before we do that, we would like to let you in on something amazing happening down courtesy of Rock Telecom. Travelers, well, listen up. 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
0: All right, getting into our counterpoint this morning, we are glad that our guest is still with us and we shall use her expertise in relationships, despite her being single currently. But that is all subject to change come next year. That is if change happens. God, dude, I can't believe I'll be rooting for change, man. For personal reasons. Can you imagine that? So we have what we call Counterpoint Aziza on the show. Mm-hmm. And Counterpoint, we basically open up our DMs to people.
1: Okay.
0: And they send in their relationship issues. And, you know, we discuss them and, you know, give them some advice here and there. Today is not any different. And I'm going to read you this letter that we got as of this morning. And, well, this lady is saying, my boyfriend and I have been together for almost 2 years. About 6 months ago, he suggested an open relationship. We talked about it a lot and I eventually agreed. His reason is that we met young, and while he sees a future with me, he hopes to marry me one day. He still wants the freedom to explore, flirt, dance with other girls and experiment. The thing is, while I agreed to it, I honestly have no interest in doing the same myself. What do I do? Can I stick around?
1: What are you sticking for? Are you glue?
0: for the marriage. Yeah? There's a hope that she's going to get married.
1: Open the door and exit.
0: For real?
1: Yeah, because my interpretation of what the man proposed, yes, they started young.
0: Yeah.
1: Meaning, this guy at this point in time is bored.
2: Yeah.
1: He's already bored of the relationship. He already has somebody in mind that he thinks should be helping you out. And now you are welcoming your helper.
0: With open arms.
1: Yeah, you are welcoming your helper. So please.
0: What happened to sharing is caring?
1: Mother Teresa, you want to share everything. Leave that relationship. As I said, I advocate for people breaking up. But this is a valid reason. Because the girl is not comfortable, clearly, in, you know, having an open relationship. Because she is a committed woman who is committed to this man. She does not see anybody else.
0: Yeah.
1: But the man clearly has seen that, okay, I've been settling. There must be big in front or behind.
0: Aziza has made it
1: everywhere. So I want to see that.
0: Yeah.
1: So you want to tell me that, partner.
0: Would it be the same advice if it was, you know, the other way around and it's the woman suggesting but the man doesn't feel like he needs to, you know, stay in?
1: Come see, come sir. Yeah. If you know you want to be in an open relationship, then open yourself out of it.
0: Charlie, would you agree with Aziza? Like, do you think this lady should up and leave? I think she should stay for the experience, doll.
3: With experience. To share with the... Listen, man, there are things you can share.
0: Yeah.
3: Not a partner.
0: For real?
3: Yeah. You can share unknowingly.
0: Yeah.
3: You know? You don't know who your other person is. But when you know for sure... Yeah, look, you can creep around and you're not
0: You don't get caught.
3: Yeah.
0: It wasn't me.
3: It wasn't me. Thank you very much. Shout out to you, Shaggy. But now, imagine she know.
0: Yeah.
3: She know for certain that this man is... is everywhere.
0: Because you talked about it. It's an open relationship. So you guys know that this is happening. We're hanging out with different people.
1: And both of you, I think, just has the right to do the same if she wants.
3: She said she doesn't feel comfortable. She doesn't like it. She chose this man. The man is choosing the rest of the world, apart from her.
0: The man is very kind and generous.
3: Yeah, but up and
1: leave. It's a new trend. Can't you just do
3: it? Trend? What do you mean trend?
0: Let me ask you guys. Aziza, you ever been in a throuple?
2: No.
0: You know,
2: okay, maybe I just didn't know.
3: That's a good one.
2: Maybe I wasn't aware.
0: None of you guys has been in a throuple.
2: Why have you been in a throuple?
0: Well, experience. Here I am.
2: Are you telling us your own story today?
0: Well,
2: is this your girlfriend? Is this your girlfriend who's telling us? Man.
0: So we all agree that this lady should up and leave.
3: She should
0: let the man enjoy.
3: Like yesterday.
0: Yeah, I hear you, man.
1: What happened to understanding each other?
3: Understanding what exactly?
1: That my mom, they started young, so they need to explore so that they don't have problems in the future.
3: You go explore from somewhere else. Leave me alone.
1: It's as simple as that. Be an understanding woman.
0: Well, I do hope this lady is listening in. Aziza says, don't do it. Just up and leave. Open the door and exit. Charlie seems to agree. Me and Pesh seem to disagree. So it's a 2-2. But man, I'm going to tell you for sure. If it's not working for you, then, you know, you got to leave. I keep telling people, if the relationship is not bringing what you want, then you got to leave, man. There's so much fish in the pond, bro. You see the size of the pond?
3: Yeah, it's huge, bro.
0: It's got lots of
3: fish. You know, he lied to us, saying, you know, I'm going to marry you someday.
0: That's a lie.
1: But you guys, I love the fact that he's honest. He realized.
0: He's going to marry this woman.
3: Hope is for the hopeless.
1: Oh.
0: Isn't that how humans survive? Don't we survive on hope, Aziza? Don't you believe that?
2: Let's just be realistic. I hope to get money from where? Is it going to rain?
0: You gotta put in the work.
2: Wake up and go to work.
0: Oh man, it's been an awesome and an immense pleasure having Aziza in studio. It's been an awesome one, man. We had great times. I want you to talk to our brothers who are always streaming in from Nairobi. When we look at our streaming chat, man, we always have people listening in from Kisumu, Nairobi.
2: Yeah.
0: I got a couple of friends in there who have been on my case to go to Nairobi, and now more than ever I have more reasons to come.
2: Oh yeah.
0: This time round I want you to do it in Kiswahili. Yeah, I want you to talk to my peeps who are listening in from Kenya. On our behalf, thank them for always, you know, listening in to 97FM Radio City, and tell them how it has been for you in terms of experience, so that when we come, they show the same love to us.
2: Wadao, see you, santeni sana, kusikiza always, nashukuru sana, sana, sana, mekua mnapiga support, mekua mna make sure kila siku ikifika uko locked in vile inafaa. 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Wow, I say lazima wakam Nairobi, lazima wamokalize. 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
0: Aya, watu wa Kenya, tunapenda sana. We are coming home very soon. Show us the love. But there you have it. And Breakfast in the City definitely does get to continue. Big shout out to Talent Africa. Big shout out to Lady Aisha, man. Thank you so much for making this one particularly possible. And yeah, we'll catch you guys on the flip side. But the show does get to continue.
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1: Fun has a name.
0: And that name is Breakfast in the City.

background, and we do have Prince Royce on this one together with Snoop D.O.G. Yes, I'm talking about Snoop Dogg. That's playing at exactly 12 minutes to 10 in the morning. Just a few minutes as we lock in with the double play. But before we do that, guys, I have a special announcement I would like to share with you, the listeners. And this is in regards to a missing person. I have a friend of mine, a very dear friend of mine, who lost, they're not dead per se, but you know, they are missing. And this is their young cousin, Mr. Semwogerere Kelvin. Mr. Semwogerere Kelvin has been missing from his family, and he was last seen in Bulamu. This is in Kasangati. And we are asking the public out there, please, in case you get to hear of this name somewhere or get to see this young boy, please call these particular numbers. That is 0775-467675 or 0704-508537. Mr. Semwogerere Kelvin is still missing, and the family is looking out for him. Reports have been made at police station, and we're looking forward to some good feedback from the police. I understand they have been able to facilitate with some of the call logs, so they have been able to help in one way or the other, but more information would definitely be good. He is a student of Katikamu SDA, so yes, Mr. Semwogerere Kelvin is missing, and we are looking out for him. So in case you do, please reach out to the nearby police station or call the numbers as I shared. Thank you so much. But away from that, getting into our double play moment, it is brought to you by the one and only Rock Boom Chakala. Now, did you know that you could win yourself a cup of only 2K? 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
0: There you have it. Charles Mangal will be coming in with the news at the top of the hour. I'll keep it 97 FM Radio City. And personally, I'll be catching you guys tomorrow together with the selector Timo, courtesy of the Dream.

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4: 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Makindye Magistrates Court has remanded the former Lord Mayor of Kampala, Erias Lukwago, to Luzira Prison on charges of misprision of treason. Prosecution said Lukwago and others still at large are accused of knowing that between 2021 and November 2024, Joel Wakaima, Frank Kihehere, Atukunda, Haji Obed Lutari Kamulegea, and retired Dr. Kizza Besigye intended to commit treason. The defense team submitted Lukwago's bail application. Chief Magistrate Sarah Ann Basemera ruled that the state has 2 days to file its response electronically. She will deliver the ruling of the bail application on Monday. The Leader of Opposition in Parliament, Joel Senyonyi, has petitioned the Speaker of Parliament, the Right Honourable Jacob Maxon's Oboth-Oboth, to recall Parliament from recess to address an escalating wave of human rights violations, enforced disappearances and growing disregard for the rule of law. He argues that the gravity of the allegations warrants an extraordinary sitting so Parliament can receive statements from the responsible ministers, interrogate government agencies and reassure the public that constitutional institutions remain committed to protecting citizens' rights. Now, the request comes barely a week after Parliament adjourned following the approval of the 84 trillion shillings national budget for the 2026-2027 financial year, with legislators scheduled to resume business on July 7th. The Chikuwe District LC5 chairperson by-elections are underway with a heavy deployment of anti-riot police and the military. Two candidates are competing in the hotly contested by-election, Pade Chisembo of the National Resistance Movement NRM Party and Fenekansi Timanyire of the National Unity Platform NUP Party. Julius Alan Hakiza, the Albertine Region Police spokesperson, says the deployment is to protect voters and to ensure that no violence erupts before, during and after the by-election. These are the exchange rates of the Bank of Uganda website. The US dollar is buying 3,650, selling 3,660. The British pound is buying 4,863, selling 4,878. The euro is buying 4,207, selling 4,219. The Kenya shilling is buying 28.17, selling 28.31. The Tanzania shilling is buying 1.38, selling 1.41. Coming up is the Mid-Morning Magazine. Good morning.
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are so beautiful. Imagine someone waking you up to tell you such things. Anyway, for you who are woken up in love, my man. Be your man. Love must be sweeter. My name is Jolette. Welcome to the Mid Morning Magazine. A special shout out to the BIC crew. That's Charlie, Derek, and Pesh. Definitely taking us through that first part of the morning with some laughs and solid entertainment and solid updates on whatever is going on in and around the country. You definitely want to be a part of that. Now it's time for us to chill, have a you know relax, just get some music going in your ears, some good entertainment as you just enjoy the work you're doing. I'm here to make sure you do exactly just that. It's 10 seconds to 10:10 in the a.m. official show time for the Mid-Morning Magazine right here on 97 FM Radio City, and I'll be right back in a bit to give you something to inspire you to do better, to feel better and be better. Risk It All playing from Bruno Mars in the background. But wait, let's go into some more risky music. Coming through from Thames, It's Not an Angel. One of those songs that reminds you, I'm human too. Enjoy the show. Let's get it started.

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is the Mid Morning Magazine, and today I want to remind you to put your energy in places that do not deplete you. This is what I mean. A lot of times we repeat patterns, and these patterns have repeatedly shown us that this same thing is actually not the thing that we want. But somehow, because I want to call it toxic, but not toxic. Point is, if you see the pattern and you recognize the pattern and it has never worked, don't do it.

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0: coming back in the next hour to give you goodies, awesomeness in full blast, more conversation, more fun things to talk about.
1: You are with me.
0: And today I want to talk about how far back it is, how far back it feels like men are like. Do you feel like a big percentage of men nowadays are no longer, you know, men? Yesterday I was on my way back from somewhere and I saw this lady, these two people, a lady and a gentleman. I think that they were traveling on a boat and it probably got a problem or something, and they get off the judge, and instead of, you know, the guy pushing the bike as the girl walks, or maybe them trying to push it together, which I still wouldn't understand.

0: It has changed over time and it's not funny. 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Keep it locked. For now, spark up!
1: Something must go.
0: If you can. Call it bugs and busy signal. I'll be back in the next hour. Keep it locked.
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God forbid the Jonas finds you. God forbid, send him away. Pew. Anyway, anytime you hear South African song, there's been so much training about South Africa in these last few months. Eh? They just keep popping out one thing after the other, bro. Us as Ugandans, we are receiving. It's okay, we are nothing. Anyway, I want to speak to some of you people who are actually here to enjoy some goodies. Well, bro, the music is coming through. This particular song is Bali Mele, coming through from DB and Gogo, with Tyler Icy, You Lima Crazy, featuring Khalil Harrison, Tumelo Za, and Seek. 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

had told you is we're going to go a little bit old school, yeah? It's a throwback Thursday, so why not talk about the things that used to happen then that we miss? Right? I'm going to say this. I feel like chivalry is literally fading out so big, so quick, such a very sad way. Very small things that we could have done to remind ourselves we are human. And to remind ourselves of gender roles. You guys forget gender roles. As much as, yeah, simanya what a man can do, a woman can do. There are specific gender roles. There are gender roles, guys. Did you ever study about them? Well, if you didn't study about them, life has got to teach you things a man and a woman are supposed to know how to do. Are supposed to do with ease. Ask me, being soft-hearted is what you're supposed to do. The hard work is the other side. Anyway, it might not come with ease doing these things, but it's something that your body was actually made for. You get what I mean? So it might not be easy, but you can handle it. Because what? You have the gender that can handle it. You understand? Okay. This is something I figured that gentlemen, these are some things I figured gentlemen nowadays have forgotten to do. And I need you to remember, if you're a gentleman, if you think you respect people and yourself, I think you need to do these things. Not just because people will see you and say, oh, such a gentleman. And then girls will want you. No, you're doing this for self-respect and respect of persons and property. First of all, did you know that it's actually very respectful for you to greet someone who is in authority by standing up? I don't know if you people still do it. Some of your parents get home and you greet them when you're still seated. I'm like, huh. Okay, hold that door and let a lady go first. Did you know that that is still a thing people no longer do? Everyone wants to pass, they feel like they have better things to do than us. Guys, holding the door for a lady and she goes first will never, never hurt your feelings. Never! Me, I've told you for free. It might even make you find the love of your life. Yeah, but just because you held that. When you're walking on that's you see what I was talking about when the girl was Bambi pushing the board? Okay, this one is just about walking on the street. Like, let's say you're walking on a, you know, pavement on the sidewalk of the road. It's always known that if it's man and woman walking, or if it's a girl and boy walking, the boy or the man has to walk on the side that's closer to the main road, that's closer to the street, and let the girl be protected. Yes. But not least, you see a girl carrying something heavy, whether or not she can handle it. If you're a man and she's not going so far, it's not like you're taking her to her village, just please help her reach the taxi, man. Will you die? Will you? God forbid you have a daughter and maybe you're not there with her, and also now she's in life carrying these things, no one is there to help her. You'll also be saying things like "Benange gentlemen are no longer there." It starts with you, man. It starts with you. Ladies, I'm also coming for you. Don't worry. Everybody go chop breakfast today. Everybody go chop. 15 minutes past 11 a.m. EAT. Back to the music with Sanko. Baby girl, I'm with Sanko. Just stay up, Nessa. Okay, sorry. Timaya 2014. The song is Sanko.

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Go catch me outside. The number of songs today that are preaching outside. Eh? Like I've been inside the house, guys. What does this weekend want from me? I refuse to see the message. I'm blind. I don't see the message. It's 11:30 in the a.m. Welcome to the Mid-Morning Magazine on the station that rocks the nation. We're 97 FM Radio City. And, of course, my name is Jolette, taking you through this part of the day all the way till 3 p.m. So trust me when I tell you we have awesomeness in full blast. To let you know how you can grab yourself something eleganzia to drink, you know what I mean? 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

told you that when we do get back, I want to tell you about some of the things that I feel chivalry has killed out. No, I mean that have killed out chivalry. That one. Things we've forgotten to do. Now for the ladies. I hear ladies are no longer putting in efforts for dates. They no longer like to dress up and look nice for the man who's taking them out on a date. Girl, he's paying the bill. The least you could do is look nice, look like a snack. I mean, I know you make your own money and whatnot, but since he's the one paying, he has put in the effort in the wallet. Why don't you put in the effort in how you look?

And this one has become too common, so I won't say it. Okay, politeness. A lot of ladies these days, you don't say thank you. You don't say, like, men are not... I know you fight with men a lot because, oh, he doesn't like to speak. He doesn't like to tell me what's going on in his head. Yeah, when he gets that chance to vent, just be there listening. Don't force him to vent. Wow, didn't I judge you? Or sometimes, you have to find a more talented way to get words out of people you care about. If you really care about them, you're going to find a way to get them talking. You're going to find a way to tell them what's going on.

a taxi, a train, something that is where you can actually, where you, not even all that, let's say you're even in just a waiting room, you're seated somewhere where there's kind of a queue of people, and you notice there's this lady who is standing, and for you, you're seated. As a man, why are you seated when a woman is standing? Are you really a man? Unless you have back problem, leg problem, what? I understand. But why on God's green earth are you seated when a woman is standing? This comes into play where we have become less helpful. Ladies, it's kind of a thing in us to nurture people, whether we love them or not, whether we know them or not. We are born nurturers, we are empathizers, and we are trying to forget that because we've been hurt by some psycho of hurt people. Guys, never forget to be the nice person you are. Ladies are known for being, not ladies are known, but ladies have an instinct of being helpful, of being kind, of being soft. And sometimes the world just needs someone to be soft, man. Like, if you can start the softness and spread it to the world, you never know, man. Even us will start from there. And I don't do too much, don't say too much. Ladies. Also, it's not all about the money he doth have or doesn't have. You might grow that money together. Or he might make you grow your money. Or you might make him grow his money. I don't know, but like...

Yes, sometimes we can get crazy because it's okay to get crazy. As a lady, yeah, there's two sides of us always. The crazy side, the graceful side. Be sure to tap into both because you are a woman. You can embody multiple personalities. You have that power, baby. You sit. You see the way you're different at work and in when you're hanging out with your friends. You sit. Continue being that kind person. That's... When you step into a place, guys are like, madam. Exactly. Anyway, going out to the ladies, this song is called Shake That. Coming through from Pato Ranking and featuring Ruga. Brand new.

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Now, kicking off with the ones who love themselves some good movies, I definitely know that you're going to catch up on some nice entertainment. So if I were you, head over to Century Cinemax Arena Mall.

technology. So if I were you, I would head over there and catch up on some good movies. Now, Michael is still showing, if you've not yet caught on it. The Super Mario Galaxy is still showing as well. Masters of the Universe is out now. Scary Movie is out now. Disclosure Day is out. Governor the Silent Savior is out. And so is the Toy Story. All these you can catch up on. Just head over to Century Cinemax, man. And remember, all these movies be showing at different times. 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Or call them up on 0755-660-440 for your booking. And of course, it's a Thursday. You know how we love Thursdays here at Radio City. Elevate Lounge is hosting us tonight. Actually, Derek Dasha is hosting us tonight at Elevate Lounge. Now, as the weekend gets closer, come and be a part of our quiz night at Elevate Lounge, formerly Brisk Lounge, located on Wampeo Avenue, Kololo. Rhyme and Vibe Quiz shall be hosted by our very own Derek Dasha every Thursday starting at 7 p.m. There's lots of giveaways, including cash. But listen, above all, there's that rapid fire hour. Cocktails be running p.m. till m. An electrifying after party is definitely happening with DJ Mass Effect and DJ Veno. So don't hesitate. Carry the squad. And for you who's wondering why they've not talked about Rock Night yet, don't worry. We are here. Kampala's biggest Rock Night happens every Thursday, either tonight at El Nivel or El Nivel Bar and Lounge in Chiwatule. 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All right, on to another song, because honestly, this girl has been running through my mind for like the entire weekend, the entire week. Her songs, her vocals. Nikita Kering, all the way from Nairobi. The song is Last Name. Very short, but very intentional, this song. Don't even-

Oh, Nikita Kering. I don't know who she is. Like, okay, I know who she is, but like, I don't know. But like, if you know her, just shake her hand and tell her there's some girl in Kampala who really loves your music and she just loves your voice. And like, yeah, you sing well and you're beautiful, you babe. Honestly, girls in music. I'm about to do a... Anyway, I need to warn you guys. Speaking of girls in music, you guys, I've been telling you about it. Mwinzo Close and Ali Denaye Akine, Niwe Akine is going to release a video for the song Mukene. Yesterday I had the awesome honor of meeting some of the buddies in that video. I said, guys, we are not ready. Hey, yeah. Video of the year is coming, guys. Those notifications buzzing. Anyway, I have some wins for you. If you are a winner, if you love to win things, the perfect timing. Sit back, relax, let me talk to you. 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I really want to play this song one more time. Guys, please. Please. Can I plead with you nicely? Zambi. Yaka vocal. Mr. Charles Mwangala comes in with the news at the top of the hour. Do not touch the dial. It's a station that loves life and loves music. Keep it Radio City.

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3: Good afternoon, I'm Charles Mangalo, the news update on Radio City 97 FM. Uganda People's Defence Forces, UPDF, spearheading the enforcement of the Fisheries and Aquaculture Act 2023, has set ambitious targets aimed at revitalising the country's fisheries sector. Lieutenant General Simon Kiding, the Deputy Chief of Defence Forces and Overseer of the 155 UPDF Marine Battalion responsible for enforcing sustainable fishing practices, has expressed optimism that Uganda will soon register Nile perch weighing more than 100 kilograms from its waters. Now, General Kiding says the enforcement teams are determined to eliminate activities that threaten the growth and sustainability of the fisheries subsector. Uganda People's Congress, UPC, has reaffirmed Jimmy Akena as its legitimate party president. This follows an extraordinary National Council meeting held in Kampala. Party leaders declare that Akena remains president in accordance with the UPC constitution and urged members to adhere to the party's legal framework amid ongoing leadership disputes. The council also commended Akena for guiding the party through the 2026 general elections and reaffirmed UPC's commitment to the Inter-Party Organization for Dialogue, or IPOD. And police in the Kampala Metropolitan South region have recovered 44 motorcycles and arrested 13 suspects. The intelligence-led operation targeting motorcycle robbery, the operation was carried out at Nakati Garage and Washing Bay in Chengela Town Council, Wetso District. According to Kampala Metropolitan Police spokesperson Rachel Kawala, the recovered motorcycles have been taken for further examination, while the suspects remain in custody pending investigations. Police have urged the public to remain vigilant and report any suspicious activities linked to vehicle and motorcycle theft. Good afternoon.
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0: ntho tseo di etsang. 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

12:12. Welcome to the Mid-Morning Magazine. My name, we are all up into the afternoon, man. You know, Bianjagali Dadala. Now you can tell that the day is moving. We're out of the morning session into the afternoon. It's the 18th of June, 2026. Everyone who has a birthday today, happy birthday to you. May you grow and glow and expand your territories. In Jesus' name, amen. Now on to the music and some news. If you guys didn't know, you saw it. Man's like, baby, cool, got into a little bit of trouble. A little bit of trouble. Interesting how just when he has done his new album. I swear, problems can look for you. Problems, when they want you, they will find you. Vink and Spice Diana have a new music video. And tomorrow is the day that The Myth and Navio are releasing the God Level album. You know The Myth, right? You know Navio. They have a whole album together. I heard that Maritza is a feature on that album.

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Okay, I'm going to give you your song. Relax, relax. They don't beat me. Hey, Jesus. I could feel some of you coming for me already for Nick. You know, I mean, relax. Musawa, I know you want to finish me right now. Because I've just interrupted your song. But I'm sorry. Now, I have to let you know, guys, by the way, if you want to be among people who are winning big, did you know you can win yourself a car for only 2K? I told you. 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We are still doing World Cup things. And of course, the World Cup Bank 2026 is on. 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

Ugandans are already winning big, and I don't want you to be left behind. 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

0: It might not be particularly energy drink. Some drinks quench your thirst and others will definitely fuel your adrenaline. Mountain Dew is one of those that will break for you the limits and help you go beyond the ordinary. If you're looking for just something lime and smooth to go down your throat, just grab yourself a sip of that bold citrus refreshment and you'll be good. Grab a nice cold one today. We're going in for like a small break. More music continues after I do get back. And then I have something else for you that comes in twos. If you've been listening to Radio City for the last few, I think like 2 months, you know what comes in twos and what it's called. Okay, one, I don't know. It feels like we've been having it the whole time, so enjoy. Take us to Iron Maiden.
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0: Yeah, short girls. Short women.
1: Think I talk too much.
0: Yes.
1: That I'm not your type.
0: Yes, power to you, shorty.
1: Cause your daddy is a preacher.
0: I just read something here that said being short is actually a life hack to anti-aging. But you have

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At exactly 10 minutes to the top of the hour, time for double play. We miss this man. May God rest his soul in eternal peace. And honestly, he went too soon. Costa Teach, Big Flexer.

such a superstar. He still is for us. Costa teaches his name. A big banger of a man, a whole ball of energy. Such a vibe, such an aura he was. I'm so grateful for all the music he made just before he left us, because this Mr. Big Flexer EP, yo! You can dance to this anytime, any day. And I think some people, some DJs or some people actually don't play his music anymore because of the pain of really

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We'll be right back with your lunchtime request hour. Keep it 97FM. It's the mid-morning magazine. 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
2: 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So can the fufu and soup because a penalty is about to be taken. In Durban, he has officially lost his title as Brian Master. The water is burning because he's checking who got a red card. Dragging rights, they can wait. In Praia, Jean's alarm has found him awake because the game went into extra time at 2 o'clock in the morning. So indeed, sleep can wait. With all

0: from Mario. This song is crying out for me from his album Go in 2007. A whole 19 years old is this song. Some of you, Mario is one of the reason you're a parent early. It's okay, I won't say understand, but... Welcome to the Mid-Morning Magazine. It's time for the Lunchtime Request Hour. Let me know what you're in the mood to feel like playing. Let me know by hitting me up on the studio lines, calling or texting. 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Are the lines to call and let me know, man. I'll be here to play you whatever it is you'd like to listen to today. Radio City, hello. Hello.
1: How are you feeling, Queen?
0: I am very well, thank you. Good afternoon, Joshua.
1: Good afternoon.
0: How are you doing?
1: I'm just here amused of that guy who made a babe push a motorbike.
0: Hey, let me tell you. Man, these days you need canes.
1: That man is just missing care.
0: That one is clearly not a man. Mama, what can I pay for you today?
1: But for me, that should be me by Justin Bieber.
0: Banange. Hiya, boss.
1: Yeah. Okay, have a good day.
0: Thanks for calling as well. Radio City, hello.
2: Hello.
0: Good afternoon.
2: Good afternoon, how are you?
0: I'm fine, thank you. How are you?
2: Yes.
0: Okay. Who's this? Who am I speaking to?
2: Nico.
0: What's going on, Nico?
2: Okay,
0: how is Tinder?
2: It's somehow.
0: I'm going to Tinder. I'm going to send you. Anyway, what can I play for you today, please?
2: I want you to drop for me. Remember me over Lucky Dube.
0: Remember me?
2: Yeah, Lucky
0: Dube.
2: Yeah.
0: Kale, Bambi, no problem. Have a blessed day. Thanks for calling. Mikaeli, anya kutemula ini, oh my guy. Radio City, hello.
3: Hello.
0: Good afternoon.
3: Good afternoon to you. How are you?
0: I'm fine, thank you. How are you? Who am I speaking to? Where are you calling from?
3: You are speaking to Isaac from Kapeka.
0: Isaac, hello.
3: How are you?
0: I am very well. How are you? Let us know you are going to
3: today. I'm going to play for me. Bring it on from P Square.
0: Bring it on. All right.
3: Yeah.
0: Let's bring it on.
3: Exactly.
0: All right, Isaac. Thanks for calling. Have a blessed day. All right, Bobby. Thank you. Chef.
4: Yo.
0: What up, Mikaeli?
4: Nothing. What up, Jore?
0: Gambachi.
4: Jendi Jebareko.
0: Kare sebo nawe Jebarebo. What a Gambachi.
4: What a Munonja. How's Radio City?
0: Radio City is fire. Ay. Twacha.
4: We have your flowers.
0: Thank you, please. Muzituwe ngate tunagenda.
4: Vivi.
0: What can I play for you?
4: I have two to three songs. One is Hand That Give Him, like Dube.
0: You said Hands That Give.

0: Yeah, blessed the hand that given.
1: All
0: right. Yeah. Uh-huh. So another one is Radiant Wisdom, Breathe Away.
1: Oh, Ebanange, who's taking yours away?
0: Tina.
1: Nyuma.
0: Aha. Ya katandika.
1: Aha. Hey. 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
0: Amina. 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Asambete. Bima ibebe.
1: That's the jam. Akonkawereza Tina.
0: You're welcome.
2: Oh, baby. It's crying for me. It's crying.
1: Hello, Shema.
3: Hi, what's up?
1: Nothing, man. How are you?
3: Man, I'm good. I'm here. Vibes by you.
1: I love it. I love it.
3: Yeah, so today,
1: Zambia today.
3: Zambia is okay, you know. Mm-hmm. We're upper town.
1: What can I play for you, my master?
3: Virota addicted.
1: Addicted by Rota.
3: Nicki Minaj, No Love Without Augustine.
1: Mm.
3: And lastly, I'm single flow harmonized.
1: Single, oh, now you're announcing. Let them know you're single.
3: Yeah.
1: Thanks for calling, man. Have a blessed day. Big up. Big up on
3: yourself,
1: man. Oh, guys, wonderful. Come on. As a request, man. And said, kicking off with something from Lee Bianca, and the song is called People. And this is one of the songs I want to give to everyone who is one of those people that does not know how to talk about the things they are going through. I am one of them, and I have suffered from it. But make sure you have friends around you that can recognize that you're not well, because they're like, something is wrong. You need friends like that. If you don't have them, listen and look for those friends.
2: And I can't help but think that I'm really
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0: so seductively subtle. Something about your love, I got something so be so delicately pure. You a prayer manifest, miracle in the flesh. The rhythm in your style, the melody in your step. The good Lord was just showing off when he made you. Jolie. All it? Praise do aside. Hey.
1: What's up, baby girl? It's you. All praise due to the Most High to bring this man here today on a Thursday. Who knew?
2: Oh my God, who knew?
1: That somewhere in June 2026, we'll be blessed to have mans like Ru in the building. Every time I see you, do you know what happens to, do you know what comes to my brain?
2: What?
1: My name's Ryonga, my friends just call me Ru. Immediately. I'm just like, Ru.
2: Yeah.
1: Hi, Ru.
2: Hi, what's up?
1: How you doing?
2: I'm good.
1: Welcome back, man. It's been such a minute.
2: I know. I need to find more reasons to come back by.
1: They really have to look for them.
2: Just come.
1: Don't you see all the love here, man?
2: I see. Always.
1: Thank you so much for seeing us again this year. How you doing, man? How have you been? What's been cooking? You've been so not quiet but lost in the visual sense.
2: Yeah,
1: we're here but you're lost.
2: I
1: had jamming and said I've still not seen this man anywhere.
2: No,
1: but
2: jamming.
1: The song is jamming.
2: Jamming was jamming. Just caught me at it. I put out jamming and then life things happened.
1: And you just
2: it's well. No, we went and cooked. Yeah, whole new album.
1: Come on.
2: Yeah.
1: That's what's up. That's
2: gotten into movies. What movies for TikTok?
1: Really?
2: Built a whole app.
1: Amazing.
2: Yeah. Binyama TV. Just pushing, working. So when we come back,
1: we come back with
2: like that.
1: More energy.
2: Sure.
1: I love it. Welcome back home, man.
2: Yeah. Thank you, it's very nice to have you.
1: I love to see it. For Ru, I'm sure most people already know who Ryonga is.
2: Yeah.
1: Most people have heard who Ru is, where he came from, what.
2: Over and over again. Yeah.
1: But right now, I want to speak to those who are wondering where has he been?
2: Yeah, we
1: just want to find out. Like this bullast, where you been at? Because we hear there's something in the background cooking.
2: Yeah.
1: But we're not sure. We want you to tell us the truth.
2: The truth is, minus the movie stuff with Binyama TV, been working on an album, Kabalega 2, tentatively. But Kabalega 2 is looking like that's what it is.
1: Come on.
2: Diversified also in terms of range. Like Kabalega 1 was really, really, really UG. Kabalega 2, we are stepping out of the country a bit.
1: Mm.
2: Even stepping out of East Africa a bit.
1: Are we talking collaborations?
2: Collaborations.
1: Oh,
2: and then got some young producers on board. Shout out to OTS off the script.
1: Yeah,
2: just did some really cool stuff. But this one is for those who like depth.
1: It's for depth.
2: There's still party what? Like songs but, like Busy Busy, but there's some depth to this. There's a bit more like groove. There's just soul, just enjoying oneself while still representing.
1: I love it.
2: Yeah.
1: So what led to the thought of, you know, let's do Kabalega 2? First of all, how did you feel the reception of Kabalega 1?
2: I felt it was really good. Like I think people
1: why am I
2: really
1: calling it one. Kabalega.
2: Yeah. Yeah, no, the reception was great. People loved the album and did a few things on those charts that don't really pay you, but so that you're up there somewhere.
1: I feel you. Yeah.
2: Yeah, we just talked about that earlier. But yeah, it did a few things on those charts.

0: The songs were received well. I think I could have pushed more on some others. You live and you learn.
1: The songs are still around.
0: So we're going to keep pushing them. Yeah, so I think it really worked. So I wanted to challenge myself to take it to the next level.
1: All right.
0: Yeah.
1: The next level is what we are into right now, honestly.
0: For sure.
1: Because I love it. Are we seeing some repeated collaborations in Kabalega too? Let's say from Ugandans.
0: Yeah, definitely.
1: Who hint us, Bambi? Hint us. Just give us like one. We won't ask for more.
0: Just one. Pass.
1: Okay. Bagonza. Oh my god, you and Bagonza have always been such a duo, man. Like, I can't imagine you people. You guys give me headache, but it's Kawa. Give Ugandans headache, give all of us headache. We are here for it. So when do we expect, before, actually, let me not talk about when we expect the album. That's what we're going to talk about later.
0: Yeah.
1: But what is the story for this album?
0: The story for this album is, so Kabalega 1 was talking about, okay, it talks about kingship. Like, that's really what it is. I know personally. Yeah, personally, it's a direct thing for me, but I think it just speaks to the kingship in
1: yourself.
0: In myself and in Ugandans. So, because, like, we all relate to Kabalega. Like, that's a name that we've had.
1: We've all had before,
0: yeah. Yeah, so Kabalega 2 is speaking to the fact that wherever you go, you're king. So it stepped out of the Ugandan boundary,
1: like,
0: but still
1: Kabalega 1 was affirming we are the kings.
0: Yeah.
1: Now we can take our kingship
0: to the world.
1: Right. Man, am I also a king?
0: Yeah, and the writer. Right.
1: Guys, don't listen to him right now. Like, in these last few seconds, just erase what he just said. Like, the last 5 seconds, we move on. Okay, it's 12 minutes past 2 p.m. EAT, and we're diving back into more of his top 10. Dimitri and the Scarecrow, with the song Posers.
0: Dimitri is a collaborator. He's a great MC. He lives in UG and he's from Zim, Zimbabwean. And he's just one of those people I like because he stayed true to who he is. And his whole thing is lyricism and introspection. He has fun, but he likes to talk about things that make people think. So he's for listeners. So I'm going to play you guys some things that you might not normally listen to.
1: But that's just the vibes.
0: That's what we are.
1: Because now today they came to listen.
0: Yeah, exactly. When you see me, you have to open.
1: Thank you, sir.
0: Yeah.
1: Sensei is here, guys. Focus. Let's go back to number 9, Dimitri the Scarecrow, and of course DJ Vadim with the song Posers. Number 9 on Ruyonga's top 10 countdown today. Ooh, he be locked. Shut it down.

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1: Tata wabana kali mbade nsika mguwangatajia. 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

Honestly, honestly, I want to reach the point where Rufus gives speech fire. Sipping on a whiskey and rum. First of all, the song is called Jammin. And K-Van. Oh, by the way, let me first brag. I've had all these three people in my studio.

0: me jamme tu.
1: Kevin.
0: C'est le dernier relais à faire danser tu.
1: Honestly.
0: Hey.
1: Rihanna, I want to say well done.
2: Thank you.
1: Well done. I don't know how you thought of putting these two ladies together and then putting yourself
2: in the middle somewhere like this.
1: In the talent here, I must also find myself. Yeah, man, it's amazing. This song is amazing.
2: We loved it.
1: As a radio city, we played it until I don't know if they. Was Apple Music telling you those things?
2: Yeah,
1: that they're playing your song.
2: They're playing it.
1: Guys just said, relax, we have jammed too much. No, we're still jamming. Tell me about making this song, though. Because I feel like these are two different people from your character.
2: Yeah.
1: They feel more outgoing than you, both of them.
2: Yeah.
1: I mean, Kevin is a bit Lolo, but she's also outgoing.
2: Yeah, but she's outgoing.
1: So I want to know, for you, Mr. Introvert, how did this feel? How was it, man?
2: Sometimes it's selfish. You use some of these people to help push you in certain spaces.
1: But
2: so
1: it's kind of triambe, you know?
2: Yeah. So with this particular... So, fun fact. There's another song that's on the album with both of them.
1: Okay.
2: Yeah. More my speed, and they killed it.
1: Yeah,
2: this one was, I think. I felt like it would be more their speed, but I wanted to find myself somewhere there in the middle. It was
1: like you had something and said this was theirs, but what if I just pretend that I'm on it?
2: Yeah, just like background noise, like hype man. So this was.
1: Yeah.
2: This was just to enter that space. So I do that with quite a few artists sometimes. I allow them to let me enter there. I do something that's a bit more their speed and try to see if I can
1: fit in. That's perfect, man. Because honestly, this song is it got you out of your
2: comfort zone.
1: Chill, but like your thick
2: I
1: rap.
2: It got you out of that thick rap
1: and then you went and passed song for us there. I said, this man be singing for real, but he just be lying to us.
2: And those are also producers. Producers be doing those things.
1: They
2: what up, Ledra? They're like, you can sing. Ledra, I'm bringing you someone. This is the idea.
1: Young, I didn't stop these things. I don't know who's paying you to speak right now.
3: Keep it moving in again.
1: But guys, if Young says anything concerning bringing you what, don't believe him.
3: I'm dancing.
1: Unless he's bringing you beats, there you can allow. He's bringing lyrics, allow.
3: Where they break it down.
1: He's bringing money, why?
3: More life, though, the party is to die for.
1: Anyway. Let's talk more about, you know, getting into this particular space for you. Was it something you are willing to do again? Did it feel like, well, I'll do it once and just dip out and maybe try again sometime? Is it something you're going to be consistent with?
2: I think so, but I also think it depends because it was just the vibes.
1: Mm.
2: It was the vibes. And I mean, I love a lot of music, you know? So sometimes I'm like, can I fit in that space? And if it works... then why not? So if an opportunity presented itself again in that space and it makes sense, you know, then I'll do it. There are certain genres I've really stayed away from, no matter how popular they are, because I don't know how much they would make sense.
1: For you?
2: For me.
1: What? Give me hints.
2: I don't know.
1: You don't say it.
2: It's one of those where people chant a lot and there's no really rapping going on. So, yeah, like they do a lot of dancing. It may not necessarily be
1: for me. No, we are protecting their jobs. We have to listen. We are protecting their jobs.

0: says. Where is that heading to? What are we looking at?
1: I think
0: actually,
1: for me,
0: that thought, because I see a paper and Ledra song here, and then there's Pate and Nia. Hold that thought. Some paper. It's called Lucy. Why are you part of this song?
1: Just you a just fan like of the paper. Song. We have songs together.
0: I feel like you were somewhere in the background when he was sending this song out to people. You were just there like,
1: Deka. But Paper is a very talented young man. Big ups to Ledra.
0: This song is called Lucy, featuring Ledra. Shout out to Ledra, by the way. Hard producer. Man, anytime I hear Leds on the beat, I just know, we are finished.
1: Yeah. Surely, Leds on the beat. We're waiting for
0: Jesus, man, someone take this guy over. No, I can't chase him because we still have so much time. But it's calm. I'm going to get him. I'm going to get him, guys. Relax. Yes, let's get some Lucy.
2: My top 10 is your top

0: pull it up. They said pull it up. Bro. Younger, you're bad. You know that. You know you're bad. You know
1: I'm
0: it.
1: Bad.
0: You also know it.
1: I'm bad.
0: Bad man. So can we put it up? For what? Guy. You don't deserve it. That does not know you. It should not touch you. Bad man, this song is such a banger. Like, we're not about to get over this song. We are really
1: beautiful
0: not.
1: Thing.
0: How do you feel about it? The fact that you put this song out like 4 years ago.
1: Yeah.
0: And to date,
1: yeah,
0: guys still play it like it came out yesterday.
1: Yeah, it's great.
0: How does that make you feel?
1: It's just nice to have a timeless club banger. It's
0: honestly,
1: it's nice.
0: It
1: it's
0: really is.
1: Nice.
0: It really
1: it's nice. And it's a good song. It's a song I would play.
0: Yeah. Even on your own, just for
1: Vibes.
0: Not these things of I sang the song, but
1: The song is lit. Yeah. It feels like a perfect song. Like,
0: yeah. Are you about to make us another? Because now Jamin is already another club
1: banger.
0: It's a club banger.
1: It's
0: the plan.
1: We might, at least every once in a while, like,
0: shock them a little bit. Shock their system.
1: Yeah.
0: But honestly, I love that for you because it feels like it's putting your rap into different perspectives.
1: Yeah.
0: That guys can listen to it in any genre, but they're still listening to your rap.
1: Exactly.
0: And Ochukuba, my guy.
1: Ochukuba,
0: webale. That means we want another one. We want another one, my guy. We want another one.
1: I'll talk to the commission. We see.
0: Okay, so now we've been talking about that album that's coming up. Kavalega 2.
1: Yeah.
0: How many songs are we seeing? Not even just how many songs, but what is the exact, should I call it? It's hard to tell this thing, but like, contextualizing it, if we're going to get a whole album, does this mean that after that you're going to first relax, or we are still getting singles before the album drops, or we are getting singles after the album drops? Are we getting some teasers before that? Kwegamba, because now you've already told us East African collaborations are in there, we want to know.
1: But I mean, there'll be some teasers and singles before, maybe one or two. After, we'll have to do it after because that's the thing. Like, even
0: relaxing
1: with this last one, relaxing but not relaxing because now I have a whole project.
0: Mm.
1: So now I have to start now trying to press the whole project on you one by one.
0: One by
1: like
0: one.
1: This, so
0: yeah.
1: First push. Because I think that's the thing that I learned from the last album. Albums used to be guys get the album, then they go and run the album,
0: fully.
1: The thing fully. Guys don't really
0: do that anymore. Mm.
1: So I realized like a lot of songs that really I could have pushed, that I'm going to push, I need to do a better job of pushing them because guys come up to me like, hey, I didn't know this song. I'm like, what do you mean?
0: It has been here, you know?
1: So,
0: okay, so when we spoke of pushing songs earlier, we talked about you know, something you said about streaming issues, stuff that does not get artists that the scene they want to be seen.
1: Yeah.
0: I want to ask you, for you as you, what is something that you would tell your younger artist, like yourself as a younger artist, just to push better? That's something that who's a young artist right now needs to not take for granted.
1: Yeah.
0: Just to do better.
1: I think I would say there's something that younger artists have a lot more than we did, and that's hype.
0: True.
1: Like, there's vibe and there's hype.
0: They
1: have hype. They have a lot of hype, which is a beautiful thing, but I don't know if that hype always translates into something substantial, because a lot of the older artists, what they do have is they have communities.
0: Okay.
1: You know, like sustainable communities.
0: Like they grew like up with certain people knowing.
1: Yeah, like for me right now, one of the things I want to see if we can do with this album is to collect the tribe. Guys who like that kind of music. You know, guys who like my music will like a Dimitri, or who like

0: sometimes I wonder if dealing with the young cats, sometimes the pressure doesn't go to, like, now try to do what they do. You get it, yeah? And yet, man, there are still people who appreciate.
1: You can't actually just take yourself back.
0: Man. Yeah, you can't.
1: The way you're doing things seems like for you, you're already gangos with that
0: game. Gangos with them. I mean, I am, but I have my people. Mm. I have my people. And even in the gangos, the people from my tribe would appreciate the gangos a bit more sometimes than some of the younger guys would. You get? Because for them,
1: because younger guys, actually, I can't let you nowadays. When you say music about depth,
0: you get? They don't
1: checking guys so far. They want corner. Guys, we're not talking about anyone in particular.
0: Yeah.
1: If you feel offended, I'm sorry.
0: Everyone has a difference. Everyone has different tastes. Do your thing.
1: Do your thing.
0: Go now.
1: As we shall come and.
0: As we go down.
1: Deep.
0: Yeah.
1: I love it. Anyway, so let's go back to them to listen to it fully.
0: Okay.
1: And just enjoy it, you know.
0: So.
1: Shout out to Wanda JR. I saw him yesterday, by the way. There was a friend of mine performing just here in Bugolobi at
0: Was yesterday.
1: Yeah.
0: Man, Karunji, I was in the middle of a shoot.
1: Karunji,
0: man.
1: The
0: I wanted to be there, but.
1: Don't worry, there's more. We'll call you for the next one.
0: Nice.
1: You won't miss it.
0: Nice.
1: Anyway, let's go into a little break. No, first. Pateyani, because I mean Pateyani Ryonga.
0: Amen.

Remix.

0: in the plan.
1: I have a question. What's why singing about Seseda Island? Did just say, was it just say, let's just say, say.
2: Man, you know, some things just come together. We were there trying to push the song, get a phone call.

0: I suspected this song had DJ Sese, but I was just
1: come to my
0: like, shout out to
1: immediately.
0: DJ Sese.
1: Shout out to DJ Sese and the Sese Nation.
0: And the Sese Nation indeed. Let's go for a short break, guys. We've enjoyed too much. We don't want to leave you guys behind, so let's go. Because there's a brand new song that's waiting for us to play it. Keep it locked. We're about to light this blessing from the night
2: until the sun up. 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

0: me a little bit like it feels like you chose to get something old than just fix, just tweet like
1: that, like
0: and tweet. You are like, guys, I have something for you. Wait for it. I think you will like it. And we like it.
1: Nice,
0: we like
1: nice.
0: Busy, busy.
1: Yeah.
0: You've been busy, busy, man.
1: I've been busy. That was the point.
0: I see you. No, that's where we came. That's where the beginning of the conversation came from.
1: Yes,
0: I love it.
1: Yeah.
0: Anyway, Ru, it's time for us to get out of here. Can
1: for
0: you
1: sure.
0: Can you
1: man, after all this. Man, it's like we just started.
0: Like, where are we going? Really, where are we
1: going? All over to the door. Person.
0: And I just want guys to know, you know, album is coming out.
1: Yeah.
0: When, how should we look at, where should our social media handles be notified?
1: Yeah, for sure. There's one or two more singles, collabos coming out.
0: Mm-hmm.
1: Then later this year, not too far from now.
0: Mm.
1: Just know
0: we're
1: the teasers
0: the
1: will be coming out for
0: year,
1: the
0: so
1: dates.
0: Don't worry.
1: Yeah, so it's coming. It's coming. We just want to prep you.
0: All right.
1: You properly.
0: Mm. So
1: we serve you.
0: So do we know the exact date we're dropping the album?
1: We had one, but then we've decided to push it a bit.
0: Okay. Let's first, we are here waiting whenever you tell us.
1: It's coming.
0: On the socials, what should we look for? What should we
1: On the socials, Rionga Music, on all socials, but then youtube.com/Rionga on the YouTube. And then also Binyuma TV for the movie
0: star. Yeah, director, whatnot.
1: Yeah, for sure, man.
0: Honestly, another day we're going to come here and we talk about Binyuma TV.
1: Sure,
0: I promise.
1: No, hey,
0: we ought to.
1: New reason
0: Binyuma
1: to come.
0: You've been looking for reasons to arrive.
1: Hey.
0: There we go.
2: Driven like a Tesla.
0: Anyway, guys, we are out. It's been a pleasure. Be safe. Don't do anything we wouldn't do. It's been Ru on my top 10 today. My name is Jolette. Stay safe out there. It's 97 FM Radio City. Coming up is The Jam for you who's grown and sexy. Definitely your time is now. Phil Kiri and Esteri will take you through that part of the afternoon alongside Albert Cook and of course Peter Tabu. But today's Jam Floor Fillers will be served by your Bishop Ben and DJ. Don't miss some throwback madness. And of course Mr. Charles Mongala comes in with the news at the top of the hour. Keep it right. Keep it Radio City. We ain't going nowhere, neither should you. Oh, by the way, tomorrow is the dream weekend.
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Good afternoon, I'm Charles Mangala with the news on Radio City 97FM. Uganda will commemorate the International MSME Day 2026 through the Uganda Catalyst Summit to be held from the 25th to 27th of June 2026. Celebrations will be held under the theme, Catalyzing Action for Growth, Accelerating Uganda's Tenfold Growth Through Innovation and Entrepreneurship, while focusing on

0: reducing barriers for micro, small and medium-sized enterprises, MSMEs, to enter the formal economy. Lynette Bagonza, the Permanent Secretary, Minister of Trade, Industry and Cooperatives, says the International MSME Day celebrations and the UG Catalyst Summit are intended to provide a national platform for dialogue, partnership building, showcasing innovation, enterprise development and investment mobilization in support of Uganda's tenfold growth agenda. The Ministry of Finance, Planning and Economic Development has released the performance of the economy report for the month of May 2026. Annual headline inflation increased to 3.2% in May 2026 from 3% in April. The rise was mainly driven by higher transport and energy-related costs following the increases in domestic fuel prices. The Uganda shilling depreciated by 1.3% against the US dollar in May, trading at an mid-rate of 3,765 to 3,716 in April 2026. This slight weakening of the shilling was primarily driven by increased demand for the dollar by traders to meet higher energy import and feed amid continued geopolitical tensions in the Middle East. And the aforementioned ANT Party Secretary General Honorable Alice Alasso has questioned the chain of command in government. Alasso is President Yoweri Kaguta Museveni, the commander-in-chief, to clarify whether he remains fully in charge or he has delegated authority. She made the remarks during a joint opposition engagement at the People's Front Faith offices in Kampala. Her remarks follow a public outcry against the violation of human rights, torture and abductions. Coming up is The Jam. Good afternoon.
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1: Who said Spawn could not be fun?
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1: 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And you know the money can't cost any. Baby, show by me. And you know the money can't cost any. Then I focus. And I do love. Get the killing to go to me. And I do my side of a bow. Don't show.

0: with some feel-good music. It's Wes Nelson with Yellow. This is the jam on the station that loves life and loves music. 3 p.m. It's a Stereo and Feel taking you through the afternoon as we always do. And today being a Thursday, well, we get to enjoy the evening and usher in the Dream Weekend. We'll be telling you more about the Dream Weekend later on in the show. But there's still so much good show lined up just for you. Remember, lots of good music, some money up for grabs in the 5 p.m. hour with the Jam Top 5, a sports update where we'll be catching up on what's happening in the World Cup and everything else that's happening in the world of sport. And yes, still so much great show coming your way, the Jam Floor fillers as well.
1: Yep.
0: But for now, welcome to the...
2: How you doing, Phil?
1: I'm well. Black again, is that black?
0: No, it's actually blue.
1: Okay, it's so dark.
0: It's a navy blue, blue. Yeah.
1: As black. Mm-hmm. Have you ever had people saying, man, a joke is navy blue?
0: It's blue black.
1: have you had that?
0: Yeah. Especially high school. People in high school were so mean. Like, they always came up with the worst nicknames for people.
1: I think they were just very honest.
0: No.
1: Like, you
0: like just because someone is dark doesn't mean you should start calling them darkness. Like, there's a guy they used to call darkness in Greenhill.
1: Wow.
0: Like, it was just so rude.
1: What you need to understand is there is... everything be the same. Like, there is nothing, like, even weight.
0: Yeah.
1: But then there is...
0: they're like different color.
1: So if it would be... and by the way, Esteri, it's going, like, most people...
0: Yeah.
1: Bagamam.

0: that is the third movie. Mm. But wherever I am, Rudy, why not come your movie?
1: In God's perfect image.
0: What can they say? So if there are beautiful people, like me, I be there and I see like that man is more handsome than me. Mm-hmm. And it's okay.
1: Yeah, like, and I get that. But you're just unfair. Not supposed to say the other side.
0: No, it's right. It would be unfair to assume everyone that is black is the same. Mm-hmm. And that is the mistake. Maybe blue. Mm-hmm. Like, I'm not. If you say everyone is black, me, I feel like you're insulting me. Mm-hmm. There are people that are darker than me, no, all right?
1: I feel like you're the average skin tone over Uganda.
0: It's called chocolate.
1: No, that's not what it's called.
0: It's called chocolate.
1: That sounds delicious.
0: Okay. That I am as well. Yes. That I am. How are you?
1: I'm good. Yeah. How are you?
0: I'm very well.
1: I'm always better when the week is coming to an end.
0: Yeah. How would you describe yourself? Considering I said I'm chocolate and you said I want to sound sweet.
1: I'm caramel.
0: You're caramel?
1: Yeah.
0: Is there any means? Guys, welcome to the show.
2: Jam, where we are grown and sexy.
3: Changya, Twan, and Nendong, Game, Nendong.

0: Even FM, Fefe Bussi, winning Wajis Prize, Diana Capetti, and even Dax Vibes. Fefe's concert already happened, yeah?
1: Yeah.
0: Okay.
1: It happened.
0: That was a bit muted.
1: No, I think it did pretty well. I don't know about...
0: But what I mean is...
1: Like there was no buzz, really.
0: Yeah,
1: no,
0: like even before...
1: Much media...
0: Even before a lot happens, you can say, concert of the year 2020, there is still room for...
1: Oh, but how was that show?
2: It happened on the day when they arrested Anita Monk.
0: All right.
2: So Anita Monk overtook the news.
1: There was a lot going
0: on. So, yeah, I feel like it just... But anyway, August is a period that very many artists are going to do concerts.
1: Yeah, normally that kickstarts the party season.
0: Yeah, August is August, September. Yeah. Summer will coincide with school holidays, and at some point, campus.
1: Mm-hmm. Yeah, because I think when most campuses home, show up around August, September.
0: Yeah, so when they are home, those campuses, they are different. They behave different.
1: But they still curfew at home.
0: You need to get them. Anyway, guys, do this. Enter the Mac Pit today with the Captain Morgan Mac Pit Melon Splash, where the normal gets a bold melon makeover, so you can enjoy the big juicy melon flavor that's coming at you at 37.5% ABV with the unmistakable Captain Attitude. 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All you have to know is that it's macking delicious, and excessive consumption of alcohol is harmful to your health. Not for sale to persons under the age of 18, and when you drink, please drink responsibly.
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0: Something big, guys. Something big is happening this weekend. The rivalry goes deep. The history even deeper. Now, this weekend, the Pirates take on the Evens in the much-anticipated semi-final round two tie in the now Special Rugby Premiership. This Saturday, we'll see men being separated from the boys. And, this Saturday, we'll see who's got the pedigree game and even the energy to get it over the line. The Pirates are looking to seal the tie. They won round one, while the Evens won't go down without a fight. And for the fans...

0: 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So gather your friends and head to Kings Park Arena Boyegere and catch greatness at play this Saturday at 4 p.m. And this is proudly brought to you by Now Special, the number one fan of Ugandan rugby. 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
0: Okay.
1: Well, we said we would be response happening.
0: All right, what are we doing now?
1: So, Phil, I don't know if you remember this, but it's in December 2024.
0: Mm. Trust me, I have a good memory.
1: Yeah.
0: If you tell me what it's about, mm-hmm. I'll remember.
1: So, do you remember when the Ministry of Education announced that government plans to feed all children in UPE?
0: Yeah.
1: So, it was December 2024. The Minister of Sports, Janet Museveni, announced that government had... Actually, they said cabinet had even approved this plan to introduce school meals for all UPE schools.
0: Mm.
1: They said the implementation would start in the school year of 2026.
0: Okay.
1: And
0: which is this one now.
1: Yes, and it's supposed to benefit about 9 million students in over 12,000 schools and all of that. Well, now, the PS, the Permanent Secretary for the Ministry of Education and Sport, has said that students will just have to wait.
0: Okay.
1: Because the, according to her, the ministry has not yet come up with the policy framework, which is supposed to determine how many students are we feeding, how do we feed them, where is the money coming from, who is going to supply this food and all of that. So anyway, they haven't yet come up with a policy framework which they need to come up with, then get approved by cabinet, then the money is allocated. So anyway, there's a lot of bureaucracy. But, so we haven't even taken the first step to...
0: Okay, I don't think that thing is going to happen in the next 20 years. I'm just telling you. I need you to understand, these days, schools break off like a week before.
1: Yeah.
0: Because, this is not the reason, but the amount of money they save by sending your kids 7 days home, imagine it.
1: Yeah, I know.
0: So for you to feed all pupils throughout the country, boy oh boy, you cannot you can even create scarcity of like maize brand some in the country. Do you understand what I mean?
1: Yeah, I understand, like, what you mean.
0: So it's something you have to put together over a good number of years, but also the money side of it, quality control. One of the things that is happening is what happens, for example, what happens if kids get food poisoning somewhere? There are very many questions. And the same government, you're the ones who are saying to be a cook in school, you need to have attained what?
1: Marriage certificate.
0: Not marriage certificate.
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0: and your City 97 FM, Nasty C with Gravy. Yeah, you can call us up now on 070-3 and 078-697-9797. 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And at 97 FM Radio City, I'll tell you this, we run the weekend, the mood switches. So let us say what up to each other before the boozes get boozed and everything that comes with that.
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0: Okay. All right. Make sure you get in touch with us on that, guys.

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Like, huh? Man, what the f*** is this talking about? Hold on. 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If I had a dick, it need to be sucked. All of my obstacles running, they jib, stomach too big.

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1: You have that right. This evening, Tuliku El Nivel, yep. Rock Night. Yeah, it's telling you, you need to come and, like, I don't know, shake something. All right, let's go on, guys, because we would advise you to pass by the cinema this weekend.
0: Yeah.
1: And would advise you to pass by Century Cinemax Arena Mall. And this weekend, you can catch Mortal Kombat 2, Obsession, The Ship Detectives, The Devil Wears Prada, Michael, and even the Super Mario Galaxy. Now, check out their social media pages to know which movie is showing at which time. 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On Instagram. Alternatively, call this number for any inquiry, 0755-660440.
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1: Hello.
2: Queen Esteri.
1: How are you doing, Generosity?
2: Thank you for the show.
1: Thank you for always being a part of the jam.
2: I was about to say Esteri baby.
1: Yes.
2: Hadi guy, hadi guy.
0: Baby. Yes, sir.
2: Thank you for the show.
0: All right, then. Good hearing from you, Generosity.
2: About this song, it's very slow for me. It's very slow for me. Kaboamu.
0: Hey, yeah.
2: Yes, we miss those songs whereby there would be a slow guy with a rapper, eh? like not complimenting him. Let me give it 4 out of 10.
0: 4 out of 10.
2: Yes, sir.
0: All right, then. Thank you so much. Of course, Sokol is about your opinion. Okay, moving on swiftly to Sunday.
1: Hello.
3: Hello. Hello, Radio City.
1: Hello. How are you doing, Sunday?
3: I'm good. And you?
1: Oh, very well. It's so good to hear from you.
3: How is that man who has been lost for almost 3 weeks?
0: Albert.
1: Albert.
0: he has disappeared
1: from the studio, but he's fine.
0: Very professional. He said, Jacob and Nangi.
3: Yes. He's like, I'm
0: yes, Sandy.
3: I'm giving them 7 out of 10.
0: 7 out of 10?
3: Yeah.
0: Okay, Sandy, Oliwa.
3: Odikulambiro. Yeah.
0: Kali, big up on yourself, Sandy.
3: Okay.
0: All right, then. Take care of yourself. Kulambiro, Chanja, that entire area. Paka Kumbuzi. Yeah, we love you guys, man.
1: You're live on Radio City. Hello?
3: Radio City.
1: Hello.
3: Can you tell
1: me? 1G.
3: Let's watch everyone.
0: Ah, Jamaja,
3: Tiga.
0: Why?
3: Yes, sir.
0: Yes, sir.
3: I'm going to go to the house. Ah, Mzaji, how are you? No one will have.
0: Ah,
3: thank you, Mzaji. Wangi.
0: Got it.
3: I don't get a food. I'm a jar. I just told you, I can't get a
0: food.
3: Yes, sir. But I live and I was doing the right to the money. I told you that you are.
0: Yes, sir.
3: I don't know about the world, but I believe we'll never get a gun. Ha! Give us your money.
0: Yes, sir. God is civil. Thank you so much. Thank you so much. He says, Zex Binanji Danji, his fans are waiting for him to come back from the States with dime. And you know, Bocha. Okay. Then he also says, Aziz Azion and Geo Steady. This is a wonderful song. Bantu Bafabe, why is a man? Eh?
1: Shout out.
0: Muriwakavi. Esther, you need to thank us. We've taken you to Wise. Okay. What would you mean, Wise?
1: Okay. Oh. Radio City.
0: No, I think that one dropped. Even your guy was trying to get through. Pious. Yeah.
1: Oh, pious.
0: Yeah. Then he had some other guys. He's like, will I handle this competition?
1: Pious, they're going to take me to Wise.
0: There he is.
1: Radio City. Hello.
4: Esther, baby.
1: They want to take me to Wise.
0: You would rather go to Waise than Mukono.
1: Really?
0: Yeah!
4: Waise, that's all I could ever
0: car.
4: What if it rains?
0: Pass, you vayo.
1: Pass, how are the ladies at Midway?
4: I'm okay, otherwise, how are you today?
1: We're okay, how are the ladies?
4: The ladies are cool.
1: Tell them I miss them.
4: Yeah. Okay, Albert, you're
1: Albert!
0: Yes, Pius.
4: Anyways, for the jam, I'll give it a 6 out of 10.
0: 6 out of 10?
4: Yeah.
0: All right, then. Thank you so much, Pius. And send my greetings to the ladies. Duffin, tell Duffin I've said hi. Okay?
1: What about Jenny?
4: What about Fortunate now? How would you explain?
0: tell Jennifer I've said hi. Then you tell Duffin I've said hi. Then you tell Fortunate I've said hi.
5: Bye. It was a, you know, if Pius was a babe, he would have no gamble. Pius just had all the time. Radio City 97 FM, so cool. Gio Steady and Aziza Zion Esteri. Now that you've reached Boise.
1: Yeah, like Dico Ground, guys.
5: Yeah.
1: So, this is a nice song. Oh. I actually like it. Anyway, I'm a lover, so I love love music. And I think these are two talented songwriters, so I probably shouldn't expect any less. When it comes to Lugandan music and love, they know what they're doing. So, yeah, 8 out of 10.
5: Well, I'm actually shocked. Not that. When Generosity called, I wanted to say, but Generosity, I have to get our music here. Because this is a very, very good song.
1: Yeah.
5: This is a very... Not every song is supposed to be fast. Not every song is supposed to be slow and fast artist. This is a beautiful, beautiful song. What did they say in Bagwe? This is a nice song. This is... Esther, you get 8? So you know. 9.
1: Yeah. Why are you always trying to outperform?
5: No. I think your test, I'm just above a little bit. 9 out of 10 for Tula, Gio Steady, and Aziza Zion. Man, actually, I've seen more people react to this whole thing of Kampala ababibanji kubitala.
1: Especially guys who live anywhere that you need to pass the bypass.
5: Yeah.
1: Good luck, guys.
5: No, even like Lugogo bypass. Like everywhere there are traffic lights. Apparently, at night, people are waiting for lights to go red.
1: When you park, they come for you.
5: Yeah. So, one of the things they have decided to do to fight this crime or these robberies is to let the drivers control themselves at night. We are going to explain when we get back.
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0: 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Kabza De Small, DJ Maphorisa, Ame Faku, Asibe Happy. I didn't even know that's what they were saying. Mm. Well, we love life and we love music.
1: I still don't know.
0: Asibe Happy.
1: Man. Is that piano? Piano era gundi. Anyway.
0: But anyway, it's from that xenophobic country, guys. So yeah, go there at your own risk. But you know what? Let's enjoy what we have over here, because we have over 50 million in prizes that are up for grabs with Airtel Money. 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
1: Well, guys, I told you, I will remind you that this weekend is really, really big, man. Pirates are taking on Athens in the semi-final round two, and this is in the now Special Rugby Premiership. Of course, it's going down in Bayogere at Kings Park Arena. So come through as we separate the boys from the men. The Pirates are looking to seal the tie while the Athens are trying to like bring it level, okay? Because the Pirates won the first one this past weekend. So gather your friends and head to Kings Park Arena catch greatness at play this Saturday at 4 p.m. Supported by Now Special, the number one fan of Ugandan rugby. Alcohol is not for sale to persons under the age of 18, and please drink responsibly.
0: Yes, and enter the Macbeth today with the Captain Morgan Macbeth Melon Splash, where the normal gets a bold melon makeover. 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
1: Let's talk about Predator, because Predator has this promotion called Bera Gumite and Predator, and they already sent people to London to watch Chelsea. Yes, and on top of that, other people are winning border borders, airtime, and everything. So don't be left out while the others are winning. All you have to do is buy a bottle of Predator with the white cap. Check under the cap. There is a code. 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

0: of motorists.
1: Yeah.
0: Especially in the middle of the night or at night or during at the dark hours.
1: Or even in the evening.
0: Okay, this doesn't apply to evening, Esteri, what we are going to talk about. But there's even theft in the morning, but what we are talking about is...
1: Nighttime. After hours.
0: Now, the Ministry of Works and Transport came out to say that when people stop at traffic lights at night, they put themselves at risk of being attacked by thieves.
1: Yeah.
0: So the ministry has talked to KCCA and traffic police, and they have agreed that at 10 p.m., the traffic lights will start flickering orange. That is like on, like, how do I say it? Nga indicator in motoka. Instead of the red... orange
1: and green.
0: What am your amber?
1: Okay, red, orange, and green. So they will flicker orange.
0: On orange, like an indicator, the red and the green will not appear, and the drivers can guide themselves until
1: you
0: the
1: look
0: lights.
1: Look left and look right, and so then you continue.
0: The drivers can guide themselves. There won't be a red to tell you stop or a green to tell you go. You, like Esteri said, look left, right, basically proceed with caution until 5:30 a.m. This is not for necessarily traffic reasons, but the reasons they've given is security reasons. So that boyi midida we chiloko bitala bieru gogo nga bya ready chokoli ukoweka abayayi ne bakulumba. They are saying no, now after 10 p.m. you're free to go if there are no other cars. So I will want to get your opinion. I didn't expect a lot of people to be talking about this, but I will tell you what, the city is talking about this. And that's why today, on the 18th day of June 2026, Radio City City Talk, what are your thoughts about the move to let drivers control themselves, like we've explained? As traffic lights continuously blink orange after 10 p.m., this is in order to reduce robberies at traffic lights and you could say junctions. We want to get your thoughts when we get back.

0: does that mean? House on house?
1: Yes.
0: Oh, I actually thought that maybe there's a meaning that I don't know. Because what does house on house mean?
1: I don't know. Also, I'll ask the musicians. But it's Juku. You need a banger.
0: It's quite the song. But maybe sometimes you're just not meant to over-understand everything. You're just supposed to listen to the music and enjoy it.
1: Oh, okay, like... just gone.
0: Like, yeah, like all those South African jams you keep on. Yeah, you don't need to overthink it. Sometimes you just need to enjoy
1: it. And they're supposed to mean, and it's just supposed to be a banger.
0: Yeah, and some songs, like, you see, like this, it's like a dancehall song.
1: Yeah, man.
0: You're not supposed to sing and cry. You don't need to understand the lyrics. Just, whine.
1: This is what generosity loves. Like, I need some fast music.
0: Yeah, this is the fast music that everybody loves. But speaking of things that you should know and love, sip a Mirinda, spread the smile. Get a Mirinda fruity, pineapple, green apple, or orange. Sip it, catch a smile, and spread it. When you smile, the world smiles back at you. Mirinda is available in the 330 ml, 500 ml, 2-liter PET bottles, and 300 ml glass bottles. There's a smile in every Mirinda. Mirinda smile, be contagious.
1: Well, Esteri, why are people... Okay, for starters, what are your thoughts about this?
0: It's quite interesting to hear that

0: the public outcry has reached the people that are responsible.
1: That watu bakubitana.
0: Yeah, like we are suffering. It has been going on for so long. I remember I was actually in a car not so long ago with my sister when they stole the grill of her car. So yes, it happens.
1: Man, me my kaka, they don't steal anything from me.
0: No, I need to let you know how skilled these people are.
1: No, I know it's terrible.
0: Like, in like a few seconds, the grill was gone and so was the guy.
1: Now I feel guilty because when you say they don't steal from me, then they come and steal from
0: trust
1: you.
0: Trust me.
1: So do not, Esteri,
0: knock on wood, knock on wood.
1: Okay.
0: All right. But anyway, I get it.
1: Oh, sorry.
0: That we have a need to protect people, especially around in the night and all those things. But should it be done this way? I don't think so.
1: What?
0: I think for me, what is the purpose of getting these traffic lights? To control traffic, to make sure that people are being safe on the roads. Now, when you start to say, actually, after 10 p.m., it's kind of free reign. It's on you to choose how you're going to be driving on these roads. I start to wonder, are you actually fighting this? But also, it begs the question, have we failed to control the thieves on these highways? Have we failed to secure the fact
1: not
0: that people...
1: Highways, but
0: not just highways, on the
1: junctions.
0: Roads, at these junctions, at the traffic stops. Have we failed to ensure the security of Ugandans as they drive on the roads? That now we are saying, you know what, instead of ensuring traffic safety, let's first ensure that you're not getting robbed.
1: Well, Esteri, I disagree with you.
0: Okay.
1: Because I think, one, it's a very good idea. And the reason you gave for it not being a good idea, I think, was traffic. And
0: not traffic.
1: Yeah, okay. Then why is it a bad idea?
0: I said it's a bad idea because us, the government, their job is to ensure our safety.
1: Okay.
0: Part of our safety is the traffic light.
1: Yes.
0: And then part of our safety is making sure that we're not getting robbed.
1: Okay.
0: So now when you take away one to try and ensure the other, then you are letting the other one go.
1: Okay. Number one, I totally believe junctions should have armed policemen. Okay. But I move a lot at night. Trust me. I move a lot at night and very many times early morning. This thing is already happening. For example, on the Northern Bypass. And I will tell you one of the things that really, really annoys me and with about traffic lights of Uganda and Kampala is you can be the only person at the junction and on the opposite side, there is no one. But the light is red for you and green for no one. And you're just there. And most times at night, that is the situation. Even on a busy T-junction like Spear Motors, at 3 a.m., you will be very lucky to find another car. So I have no problem with the lights blinking over yellow, over orange, whatever you call it. And you come and proceed with caution. I don't think it affects traffic in any way apart from the 10 p.m. I'm okay with it. Like, let it start 11:45 midnight. Because 10 p.m., Ugandan roads, we still have traffic at 10 p.m. So I think it's a wonderful concept. And the only challenge I have with it is it's starting early. Now, in regard being a solution for me, by the way, and if you come for me, you had better come with evidence. Already, my entire household knows. Zechirosi mida kubitala. I do not. And if there were penalties, I'm ready to pay them because the cost, the threat to life is real. A brick on the. It's so I understand why that. And when they said they are orange, they're not saying. I think it means slow down, proceed with caution.
0: Yeah, but how many people are you going to tell beyond midnight to slow down and proceed with caution? We know what we are up to at that time.

0: with Try, playing for you here on the station. The Love's Life and Love's Music. You're still jamming with Phil and Esteri. The afternoon is just getting started. The weekend is just getting started. So make sure you're keeping it locked here on Radio City and be a part of the conversation right now. You can give us a call. The numbers are 0703 0786 97 97 97.
1: Well, in regards to our City Talk, Owen Frank, he says, if we have reached a point where citizens are advised to treat traffic lights as option after 10 p.m. Mm-hmm. and this is being done because topping could expose them to robberies, then it raises uncomfortable questions about public safety. Aren't roads supposed to be safe enough for people to move freely, even at night? Freely at any hour, it goes on. Freely at any hour, the measure should be practical but also reflects a reality we shouldn't normalize. Okay, do you mind, Busega?
2: Yes, City, Phil and Esteri.
0: How you doing, Juma?
2: I'm doing nice.
0: Ah, good to hear from you.
2: You know, when Congo was handling Portugal, then my day today will have to be probably very well.
1: Yes.
0: love it.
1: Yes.
2: Yes. About our City Talk.
0: Yes.
2: You see, this parliament, currently what we are having in parliament, they can't bring law which can really finish something once and for all. So, what do I mean? All the Tala deserve at least some human being like controller to be standby. Like the scenario Phil put, you might see somewhere it's showing green and no one coming via that direction. And this side is showing red. It's already people are already occupied. So it would make sense for me. Let us help the electronics with a physical human being to be next there. Mm. That would work for me. Yes, right. Thank you very much.
1: Okay, thank you so much. Where I differ with Juma is, for me, I'm not looking for a human being to help direct traffic. I'm looking for a human being for safety reasons at traffic junctions at night.
0: Yeah, but where I agree with him is that maybe even if it's not humans, we need maybe a traffic control center that can determine that, okay, if this area is high in traffic or low in traffic, the traffic lights can change
1: all right.
0: That people like you are not unhappy.
1: I get what you're saying, but without going any further, the lights we have, they told us they have those sensors. Mm. Like when you go to different countries, even just here in the neighborhood in East Africa,
0: even in Rwanda, we need money to buy others.
1: Yes, but there are some they told us they have traffic sensors. They determine, you do not give that to a human. That is, you still, it's like you're going VR.

0: supposed to be an automated system.
1: Yes. Don't go VAR. Where another human being now decides.
0: But you don't know. Okay. You know, Phil, you don't know our country. The automated system, they're going to suck at it. We need another 500 billion.
1: All right. Radio City. Anyway, Juma, Katman, call back. By the way, traffic lights. We have been a very blessed country. Most of the traffic lights in the city came from, I think, China just before lockdown. We got a good donation. That's why if you want, even in your compound, we can
0: we can put for you.
1: All right.
0: Radio City.
2: Hey.
1: Yes, Katman.
2: Nedda bakole we batu we bange gonga libalemye okutukuma okubera nga tuli safe mu gwanga lyaffe. 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
1: Thank you so much. Yeah. And 07 0 7 8 6 9 7 9 7 9 7. I think.
0: Hello.
3: Yo.
0: Hi, Kenneth. How are you doing?
3: Fine. How are you?
0: Very well.
3: You are chocolate.
1: That is me.
0: It's caramel
3: chocolate. See, okay. The problem for me, I can see.
1: Mm.
3: You people, have you ever realized the number of UPDF soldiers we have in this country?
0: We saw them at Lukwago's home.
3: They are so much patrol these roads. Yeah. Instead of bringing them during the day, you see them. Here is a traffic officer, then getting there like a cartoon. He just got people at night. Instead, we have decided to make the army mercenaries. They are in other countries. Hey, if we make this at night, yeah.
1: All right.
3: Why are you paying taxes? Wow.
1: All right. Thank you so much. I disagree with you. Man, we've militarized everything. Soldiers are not supposed to
0: patrol the street.
1: Yeah, they are not. They are supposed to not. Their job doesn't include protecting you from a thief at a traffic light.
0: And that is one of the biggest problems we're having as a country. Soldiers doing theirs.
1: Yes, that one. Genken, thank you so much, but we disagree. Great.

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0: On Crazy Stupid Love, we have a guy writing in and he says, I asked my girl to move in with me, but because I feel that she's the one, I want to spend the rest of my life with her. But it's been a month, and since she moved in, she doesn't cook, clean, wash, or organize the house. The way you leave it in the morning is exactly how you find it. She insists that I hire a maid to do that for both of us because she's not used to that life. We're just two people, and I think it's not a lot of work, and a maid would just be wasting money.
1: Mm.
0: I love her, but help me. What can I do in this situation?
1: Oh, you requested the babe come and stay with me.
0: Yeah, move in with me. Let's be together.
1: But the babe does not wash, clean, or even organize. Okay. The babe says funo mukozi. Nze sajja kola mirimu. Okay.
0: So what can he do in this situation? Because he feels like this babe is the one.
1: I think he's starting to feel like she's not the one. Otherwise, why would he write to a radio station about her?
0: Because he wants you guys to give him a solution to her claim. But also, yeah. Okay.
1: Esteri, there are two things, and I want every man to hear this. Esteri, even today, I told you we're not talking on air, but we're having our own conversation. The solution to most, if not all, problems on earth is money.
0: Yeah.
1: If a woman doesn't love you, you just make money. If your family doesn't like you, make money. If you have money.
0: You should have told me that when I was still fighting education.
1: I'm telling you. So, the first solution is money.
0: Yeah.
1: If you have money, there are two things that are correct. One, you can get a maid.
0: Yeah.
1: But also two, I think there are certain things she's willing to do if you have money. The house. She might not wash your jeans, but I think women are naturally organizers. They're more organized than us. Just making sure the bedroom looks neat. And there are some women who actually don't want maids to get into certain spaces.
0: Yeah, and that's if...
1: But have money.
0: Yeah.
1: When you don't have money,
0: and also don't make me the one in charge of the compound, the kitchen, the bathroom.
1: Right.
0: I am not the worker here. Because now if I am, then I won't take pleasure in doing anything.
1: And I will also be tired to make children.
0: Uh-huh.
1: If the whole day I'm cleaning. Okay. But Esteri, what does this say about staying with your partner before you get married?
0: I actually do believe in staying with your partner before you get married.
1: Like you get
0: because
1: to know,
0: you kind of get to understand what kind of partner they are.
1: Mm.
0: But also, it makes me question, for you, were you cooking, cleaning, or washing? Because, like, did your house suddenly start getting dirty when she started moving in?
1: I understand your question.
0: Mm-hmm.
1: Like, before she moved in with you last month, how was your place getting clean?
0: Exactly.
1: Maybe... At that time, I had her and another babe
0: and
1: assisting her.
0: Yeah.
1: But now I've decided she's the one. So because I love you, oli abadda kuyamba ko mugobye sicha mwagala atenga yabadda simula. Now yes,
0: bring her back.
1: No, you give me permission. Actually,
0: bring her back because let me tell you, just in that mopping of bending like your back and stuff. Even in high school, I had to make my mom write a letter to the school to tell them I can't do it.
1: We can get you one with a stick. The manner is not the problem.
0: No,
1: but Esteri, you see what you're saying of bring that back. I'll tell you. And by the way, I'm not speaking for myself, but I'm sure very many married men, if their wives allowed them to bring another person in the house, the wife katugotoda mukola mirimu ono namba tuka afumbe ka vichi vichi vichi, I think marriages would be strong like institutions. The woman cannot allow you to bring her back in reality.
0: If you bring a helper, even me, I bring a helper, then we meet our helpers.
1: Now the problem is you've moved into my house. How much together? If I move into your house.
0: Even me, I can go outside for my helper.
1: Just small mopping. You want to go and dress for another man.
0: Like you said earlier in the situation, these things are all solvable with a bit of money.
1: Just
0: you can get a maid to help out with the cleaning.
1: You
0: can get a washing machine to wash the clothes. And even a dryer. Actually, get the two-in-one washing machine plus dryer.
1: Nawala.
0: You finish.
1: Even this, he said that she does not organize the house. You see washing machine, you see in the bedroom, for example.
0: No, first rate. If you take care of everything else, then really... what does it take for
1: me? He's saying she does nothing now. Me, I'm saying, when you

0: have a certain amount of money, she will organize with happiness. Of the washing machine.
1: I'm expecting a trip to Dubai tomorrow.
0: Not even. Trust she can afford a trip. Just in that sense.
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Throwback Thursday. Anyway, lots of good music coming your way. It's 5 songs and 50,000 shillings up for grabs. Do you want to win yourself this money? Well, simply predict the number one song of the day right now.

listening to rock music way back when. You know that era. Well, if you were, then you should be able to predict the number one song of the day. Of course, as the music goes on, you're going to get the vibe. You're going to understand what we're doing and what we're talking about. But yes, 50th up for grabs today if you can predict the number one song of the day. 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Those are 0703 0786 97 97 97, and 50,000 shillings could be yours today. 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

to top five today's Thursday. So I figured, you know what, why not do a little rock set, right? Like quite the DJ today. Haters, haters, ready to try. But you know, we're listening to some good music to count down five songs from way back when on this Throwback Thursday. We're all from the early 2000s. I've had you so many times, but number five is Will She Will Be Love. Things, some drinks with us, but only one fuels your adrenaline as well. Mountain Dew isn't just a drink, it's an invitation to beyond the ordinary. So whether you're hitting the race with the squad, the boost you need called

Rugby has been all the talk part of it. The rival deep. This story gets even deeper. Taking on Heathens in the match at semi-final round 2 tie. In the now special Saturday, we'll see men support boys who've got pedigree, game and energy to get over the line. Pirates still to the tie, having won Heathens without a fight. And the fans, well, they're in for a dramatic feast. Gather your friends and head to Kings Park Arena, Boyo Gerere, at play day at 4 p.m. Proudly sponsored by Niles Petro, the number one fan of Ugandan rugby. 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

The band rocked deep for a second alive with She Will Be Loved. And now we move on to our number four song of the day. And this is Avril Lavigne with My Happy Ending.

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2: 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This

0: Bridge City 97 FM Sports at the bottom of the 5 p.m. hour. Oh, Jesus Christ, Ghana with the victory to get their World Cup campaign underway. South Africa playing a little bit later on. Harry Kane, England in action as well. Cristiano and Diarra. Oh, my God, there's a lot. There's a lot, guys. Peter Tabo is in the building for this particular episode. Pete, how are you?
1: I'm good. How are you? How are you feel?
0: I'm very well, thank you.
1: Yep.
0: As we head to the World Cup, let us start with URA and managerless.
1: Yes, URA are managerless. They, at least 2 hours ago, released a statement saying that they are searching for the next URA AFC head coach. That definitely means they've parted ways with Hussaini, who came in, mid the season, and didn't do as much. So, yeah, Hussaini Mbalangu has been told to vacate, and now they're trying to look for a new head coach.
0: Okay, it looks like it's starting to look like there is a rotation of managers in the Uganda Premier League is quite something.
1: Yeah.
0: Considering, I think even the chap are looking for
1: a manager.
0: Yeah, that's quite something. But anyway, what's this about Konate?
1: Yeah, Konate is a Madrid star, like they call them. He's joined Real Madrid on a 4.5-year deal. Remember, he left Liverpool and, people were, Liverpool fans, were disappointed. They expected him to stay and all. But he's now at Real Madrid.
0: Mm.
1: So he joins Bernardo Silva, who also joined not long ago.
0: It's Jose has been very busy. Okay, not Jose, we should say Florentino Perez has been quite busy bringing signings real early. Bernardo Silva is there, Konate is there, among other man. So Real is a team which four seasons in a row. Real Madrid to the World Cup then, like we say when the FIFA World Cup is taking. Yesterday at 8 p.m., we got to see disappointing Cristiano Ronaldo taking on Happy Feet DRC. And the world is happy with the 1-0 draw, Pete.
1: Yeah, absolutely. Ronaldo, Portugal taking the lead. Beautiful header coming in, I think, from João Neves.
0: Mm.
1: And then, of

0: Just later on, Johan Wissa from Newcastle leveling the score to make it 1-1. Second half, maybe, just maybe Congo could have won this one.
1: Yeah.
0: They just could not convert, but you're proud that they got a point against Portugal.
1: Well, the story is a Portuguese story.
0: Yeah.
1: Expectations should now be lowered a little bit about Portugal, and indeed, should Cristiano Ronaldo be a part of this team? Does it make them stronger or weaker?
0: No, after yesterday's game, you can see that he's dragging them back a bit. Mm. I think everyone is working towards ensuring Ronaldo scores, but I think they have the ability to actually win without Ronaldo. So maybe that is the disadvantage.
1: All right, then. After that 1-1 draw, boy, oh boy, you could say the best game at the World Cup so far. Later on, England, Russia. And my God, 2-2 at halftime before the English won this with their goals from Jude Bellingham and Ford in the second half. England 4-2.
0: They looked impressive going forward. Yes, I like Jude Bellingham goal. Solo effort, by the way, almost from the halfway line on the center, running, scoring. And then you also need to add that Declan Rice of the park. He was solid. Their games I've watched for England where it's 2-2 and they don't know what's next. I think they at 2-2, they still pushed and managed to win the game 4-2. So,
1: about Konsa starting ahead of Mark Gay of he also what's his name?
0: Yeah.
1: So right and all that.
0: You would say I would argue yes, right? If I think Madueke, it was evident the ball was running down defenders.
1: All right then. Then in the AM, Ghana at 2 AM, they go on to do Panama.
0: And they win that one late, by the way.
1: Yes, very late.
0: They leave
1: minutes.
0: It late, but they kickstart their campaign with 3 points.
1: Mm.
0: Massive, massive win for the Black Stars. We're here talking about Carlos Queiroz, and oh boy, was he excited on the touchline when that goal went in.
1: And if you're in this group, Ghana are in the same group with Croatia, England, and Panama.
0: Yep.
1: You just fight for a draw against England or Croatia, and you're home and dry, you could argue. But the World Cup did continue, and we had Uzbekistan getting beat by Colombia 3-0. Now, in the AM, at 1 a.m. tomorrow morning, Canada will be taking on Qatar. Be taking on South. Basically, we would have seen, we have now seen every team at the World Cup. Every team has at least getting the second round off. We do taking on South Africa at 7 p.m. And later on in the night, Switzerland taking on Bosnia. But Peter, for basically Africa versus South Africa in the early kickoff.
0: Yeah, I mean, South Africa, of course. They've dealt with a lot since they lost to Mexico.
1: What have they dealt with? What do you mean by a lot?
0: There's been a bit of negativity from the African continent, especially.
1: Okay, there was negativity from South Africa towards the for the World Cup.
0: Yeah, but I'm saying it has reached the South African players at the camp, and they've addressed it and said, guys.
1: It's unfair of me to ask you this.
0: Yeah.
1: But what do you think that feels like to?
0: It's
1: players,
0: tough.
1: When you're a player at the World Cup, you're from South Africa, and you get to realize the entire continent is supporting Europeans, Asians to beat you, and it's not something you've done directly as a player. Like, the sins of my father are not my sins. Well, what does that feel like for a player?
0: It feels tough, Phil. Mm. I have the privilege of knowing some of those Bafana players on one-on-one.
1: Yeah.
0: And I can tell you that they're very, very, very good people.
1: Mm.
0: Very warm, very welcoming. So you feel...
1: At least their agenda...
0: No. My journalism career has got people that I know now.
1: Not welcoming to careers.
0: No. They're very good people and they interact with everyone. So it's a bit tough on them. Ronan Williams specifically, the captain and goalkeeper, was calling upon the continent to support South Africa. And not mix politics and football.
1: It's just not possible.
0: Yeah.
1: You look at what the Iran national team is going through.
0: Yeah.
1: That is properly politics being mixed with football.
0: Yeah.
1: Nothing else. Those players have never done anything. They have never bombed anyone. They've never done anything to Israel. So you cannot divorce the two, really. You cannot, your country... You see, the thing with the national team is you represent the country.
0: Yeah.
1: When you go, I keep telling people, the name Avengers Front doesn't change. Today it might be Oval Williams... Tomorrow it's something else, but the jersey in front has South Africa. So you're representing, when people are hating, when they are supporting Czech Republic, they are

0: want such you, in quote, Shabalala. They are supporting against South Africa. Yeah. So I think it's very hard to divorce the two.
1: Yeah, it's very hard. But I think if you call on people to come on board and support you, I think that's a good step.
0: Yeah, obviously.
1: And that's what Hugo Bruce and Bafana Bafana do. It's important for South Africa to win against Czech Republic today. To have their hopes of...
0: All right, then. Guys, tomorrow at 10 p.m., tomorrow being Friday, USA take on Australia at 10 p.m., live where I will be on. And then Saturday, there's a whole host of games, including Scotland taking on Morocco, Brazil versus Haiti, Turkey taking on Paraguay, the Netherlands versus Sweden, and Germany taking on Ivory Coast. That's a good one. We are going to be drinking beer Saturday night. However, before that, Saturday midday, guys, tune in 297 FM Radio City Extreme Sport and get the latest cup outs, including but not limited to Formula One. However, yesterday you beat Croatia. I went with the two world. I was going to predict so fast of Czech Republic.
1: Africa 1-0.
0: Good time.

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1: Well, drink responsibly indeed. And by the way, we are kicking off this evening. If you want to drink in company, if you want to watch the FIFA World Cup with the come to El Nivel in Chiwatule,
0: yeah.
1: I'm there for Rock Night alongside other amazing people. You might even see Esteri shaking, shaking a little bit. Yo, by the way, that was a crazy jam top five you just did.
0: Yeah, it was so much fun. Yeah. And by the way, if you love the jam top five, the extension of that, more and more great music, and from people who actually really know the rock music,
1: man.
0: Just come through to El Nivel tonight because the rock party is just getting started.
1: Well, that was beautiful. Guys, check this out. More when you can pay next weekend, send money to anyone for free, okay? You can do that this weekend and any other weekend. You can also pay your electricity and win the 5 free of charge. And that's right, more savings and more power in your hands. So download and start a free life. And more, by the way, Esteri, this hour itself is also brought to you by MTN.
0: 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And when it comes to Red Hot here on Radio City, we're also absolutely free. 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
1: And guys, watch out, Benon DJ is just starting to open up a kind of Dream Weekend.
0: Yes, the Dream Weekend kicks off Friday morning. You know how we get to kickstart this one. Friday morning, BPM with Slaughter. In the mid-morning, we check in for Flight 97 with Slaughter Ellie. At 3 p.m., I'm back with the Jam. And at 4 p.m., I'm joined by the one and only Mary Jo for the Wonder Years. Mary Jo is still in charge when it comes to the Jam Floor Fillers on a Friday. But you know what? Friday night is all about Live Wire. DJ Joe, Sal DJ, the best DJs in the land are right here every Friday night. And then Saturday morning, we kickstart this all over again, 10 a.m. with AfroZone.
1: 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But if you're just about the heat, guess what? We give you the heat 2 p.m. every Saturday. The official top 20 by Jole. So make sure you tune in. And then at 4 p.m. on Saturday, DJ Joe, Mr. Continental with Black and Proud. Selector Timo Esteri is with us every Saturday. Baseline.
0: Baseline is all about the dance hall, the rock. The reggae, any music that gets you low, well selected, Timo is the match. And then we move on to
1: SNMS.
0: Friday night, and it's all about SNMS. We're talking Mr. Chop Them, Slaughter Early. We're talking DJ Mark. Best way to do your internal music. It's DJ Rocky in charge all throughout Sunday. We call it the Dream Weekend, and you should be a part of it.
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3: 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I love to start it with, for us we call him Billy O'Chen. 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
1: Yeah,
0: sweetheart. I was calling you to let you know.
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0: Yeah.
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It has been the Jam Flow, fellas, with me, Bishop Ben, on DJ. We started off, kickoff was at 6 p.m. It is coming to 9 p.m. Thank you for listening to 97 FM Radio City. Thank you for listening to the Jam Flow, fellas, the TBT edition. But before I move out of this view, a quick reminder, we are going to ask that is come and we enjoy to the fullest. Then tomorrow as well as 7 a.m. the Dream Weekend will be on. Selector Timo will be in the building giving you the best of the BPM. Then later on at 1 p.m. Fly 97, that's Lota Eddie, Chop Them will be in the building giving you the best. Then Mary Jo will be in with the Jam Flow fellas. They close up the fight. Then Saturday, 10 a.m., your girl Shira O with the Afro Zone. We do have the sports crew in the building giving the best in the sports world, the World Cup, and so, and so, and so, and so. Then we count down the top 20 songs with Jolette. Then we do the Black and Proud, Diva Continental. We do at still Saturday, we do the bass line. That is Selector Timo giving you the best, the reggae, raga, dancehall. Then at 8 p.m., we have the SNMS. DJ Slaughter Eddie, DJ Marco giving you the best in the world of the SNMS. Then Sunday, the Time Tunnel, DJ Rocky B in the building giving you the best of the Time Tunnel. But remember, the last Sunday of this month, that will be the 28th of this month, we are going all timers giving you the best of the old style in the Time Tunnel experience. Streaming live, entrance is free of charge, discounts are there on drinks and so much more. That is next Sunday on the 28th. We shall be at the all timers. But for me, at the Maurice Lounge, that is Jereka with the Rooftop Thursday. In the name of the Father and of the Son and of the Spirit, keep people, give you confidence, give you knowledge, give you favor, give you understanding, and keep you when you're going to work and when you're coming to Maurice Lounge. And God's children say, amen. We meet in the few.

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1: I got something better. 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
0: What is this?
1: It's Casa Light. Come on, try it.
2: Try it.
0: This is actually the one.

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2: Great music deserves a great mouth. 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When the band hits the stage, join us at selected outlets across the country for Tusker Malt Band Nights, happening weekly at a bar near you. Enjoy exclusive band night offers, such as 5 bottles of Tusker Malt for a price of 4, among others. Tusker Malt Lager, behold the finest. Excessive consumption of alcohol is harmful to your health. Strictly not for sale to persons under the age of 18. Please drink responsibly.
3: We've given you music. We've given you electric live performances. Now the Tusker Light Neon Raves are giving you something even better. The chance to walk away with cash. If you think you've got what it takes, bring your crew, sign up for our regional dance competition, and the money could be...

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1: 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Awesomeness.
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0: City.
1: I don't know. 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I feel like y'all don't need love. You need somebody who could micromanage you. You know what I'm saying? Tell you right from wrong. Who's smart from who's a fool. Which utensil to use for which food. Like, I got a schedule to attend to, though. I can't.

0: tryna build trust, showing me a DMs, how they tryna bag you. Ironic how the news I got about you ended up being bad news. Get it, 50 racks, girl, the beef costs like it's Wagyu. I make it see the light like a half moon. Shot the QC, pretty sure I made PMs like it's past noon. All I really know is W's and M's, life looking like a bathroom.
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2: 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I'm going to give you the best tasting light.
1: What is this?
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That's when I knew that your heart was scarring. Friends to lovers need a part to star in. Like, wait, babe, let

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